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0: 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BZ Baby with you. If your children attend Lakeside High School, listen up. Lakeside High School has added more security measures after parents' concerns regarding social media images. So this high school is in DeKalb County, and the DeKalb County School District sent a letter home to students from Lakeside High School on Monday addressing the situation. In the letter, school officials said they had received multiple messages as well as phone calls regarding the images and wanted to provide transparency. Now, we will say we don't know what those images were, but school officials have said that more security measures would be implemented on campus as they approach their fall break, which is a standard practice. They did not explain anything more about these images, just that they're doing what they got to do to make sure your students are safe. So, wanted to let you know about that. Coming up at about 8:45, I'm going to tell you about a food pantry that has expanded so that they can serve more families. We'll get into the details of that next, right here on Magic.
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2: Megan Good is showering her husband, Jonathan Majors, with plenty of birthday love. She shared a photo dump celebrating their special day alongside a heartfelt message calling him her best friend, King. She also referred to him as her Martin, referencing when he compared her to Coretta Scott King while they were dating, saying that she held him down like Coretta.
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4: 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I love that Megan Good feels with her man. 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

0: 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BZ Baby with you. If you are in the Gwinnett County area, check this out. Local food pantry has just expanded so that they can serve more people in the area. I love this. The pantry at Hamilton Mill recently broke ground on an 8,400 square foot warehouse on Pine Road, a new facility that is designed to help the organization keep up with the growing demand for food assistance in the community. Now, they opened their doors in 2009, so that's a lot of years to be serving the community. They said back then they served about 25 families a month. Today, they serve more than 2,500 families a month. So it goes to show, you know, the economy and how much people are in need, but it also goes to show that when there is a need, we're going to show up. So shout out to that pantry and everyone that does what they can to make sure, you know, the community members in Gwinnett County have what they need. Coming up next, I'm getting into that request for Lauryn Hill. Got some Jill Scott and Angie Stone on deck. And at about 9:16, Grandmaster Flash is up to something new. We're going to talk about it then. It's Magic.
1: 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Congratulations to Stevenson High School, Mundy's Hill High School, Jonesboro High School, Hampton High School, Maynard H. Jackson High School, Benjamin Banneker High School, Riverdale High School, Westlake High School, Dutchtown High School, and Tri-Cities High School.
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8: 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I'm trying to get your medical bills reduced so that you can see your money. 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And for that, I'm forever grateful. Hey, my 25%, that's the only lawyer to call.
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0: 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Beezy Baby with you. And I got a question. Where are my hip-hop heads at? I mean, the people that remember the early 80s. The era when hip-hop first came out, when people thought hip-hop was going to be fleeting. I remember my grandmother saying, well, it probably won't last long. Uh-huh. It's 2026. Hip-hop is thriving, baby. Well, if you are a hip-hop head, you remember back in the day hip-hop, the DJs that used to scratch the turntables before there was a laptop or any plugins. You're going to love this. Grandmaster Flash has a new book out. Now, Grandmaster Flash, for those who don't know, a legendary DJ, helped transform DJing and turntablism, and he created this technique called the quick mix theory. Well, anyway, this new book, just published this month, is called Birth of a Culture. It explores his experiences during the early development of hip-hop, as well as the artists, the DJs, the innovators who helped shape the culture over the decades. Go to magicatl.com. I've got a full article on this posted there, and you can find the link to purchase the book if you want to do that. Coming up next, we got TLC for you, some Jay Browns in the lineup, and it looks like the top 10 bands have been chosen. I'll tell you how you get yours to number one. Coming up next, it's Magic.
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0: 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Don't meet us there, beat us there every Friday night. Right now, I want to tell you about Praise in the Park, because that's going down on Saturday, and your girl's going to be there. Yes, with my Jesus and Coffee t-shirt on. I'll be back tomorrow at 7 o'clock, but stick around for that Praise in the Park juice. Later.
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13: Andre Dennis. 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
3: Megan Good is showering her husband, Jonathan Majors, with plenty of birthday love. She shared a photo dump celebrating their special day alongside a heartfelt message calling him her best friend, King. She also referred to him as her Martin, referencing when he compared her to Coretta Scott King while they were dating, saying that she held him down like Coretta.
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5: 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I love black love. I love that Megan Good feels with her man. 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
5: I thought she was talking about Martin Lawrence. 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
9: Andre Dennis. So I heard you mention something about a rapid response team. 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I've actually never heard about that for a traffic accident. So what is that?
10: Great question, Jackie. 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
9: Really? 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
10: Great question. 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
9: So I hear a lot of lawyers advertise about trucking cases, but nothing about a rapid response team.
10: They're part of our litigation team and they're involved on every trucking case, including if you've been hit by a commercial vehicle.
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I hope this letter finds you in good spirits. 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Sincerely, Andre Dennis, Attorney at Law.

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0: 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The original Praise in the Park is back live at Wolf Creek Amphitheater. And back on stage for the first time in over a decade,

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1: 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And while each day is hard, it will get better. Trust me. If you ever need me, I am only a phone call away. Sincerely, Andre Dennis, Attorney at Law.
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1: 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And while each day is hard, it will get better. 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Sincerely, Andre Dennis, Attorney at Law.
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Greetings, Miss Millie. I hope this letter finds you in good spirits. Enclosed is your settlement check. As a person who's been in your shoes, I know the money in this envelope never fulfilled the void of losing your child. Please know that you and your family will always be in my prayers. And while each day is hard, it will get better. Trust me. If you ever need me, I am only a phone call away. Sincerely, Andre Dennis, Attorney at Law.

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3: What?
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4: Greetings, Miss Miller. 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And while each day is hard, it will get better. 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
1: 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I hope this letter finds you in good spirits. 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

Greetings, Miss Millie. I hope this letter finds you in good spirits. Enclosed is your settlement check. As a person who's been in your shoes, I know the money in this envelope never fulfilled the void of losing your child. Please know that you and your family will always be in my prayers. And while each day is hard, it will get better. Trust me. If you ever need me, I am only a phone call away. Sincerely, Andre Dennis, Attorney at Law. If I-

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0: 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Every day, we talk about the craziest. 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
1: Megan Good is showering her husband, Jonathan Majors, with plenty of birthday love. She shared a photo dump celebrating their special day alongside a heartfelt message calling him her best friend, King. She also referred to him as her Martin, referencing when he compared her to Coretta Scott King while they were dating, saying that she held him down like Coretta.
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3: 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I love that Megan Good feels with her man. But the reference for the Coretta and the Martin.
1: Coretta Martin is a stretch.
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4: 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I hope this letter finds you in good spirits. 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
3: 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I hope this letter finds you in good spirits. 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
3: 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I hope this letter finds you in good spirits. 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And while each day is hard, it will get better. Trust me. If you ever need me, I am only a phone call away. Sincerely, Andre Dennis, Attorney at Law.
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Greetings, Miss Millie. I hope this letter finds you in good spirits. Enclosed is your settlement check. As a person who's been in your shoes, I know the money in this envelope never fulfilled the void of losing your child. Please know that you and your family will always be in my prayers. And while each day is hard, it will get better. Trust me. If you ever need me, I am only a phone call away. Sincerely, Andre Dennis, Attorney at Law.

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2: 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And while each day is hard, it will get better. 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

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I hope this letter finds you in good spirits. 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If you ever need me, I am only a phone call away. Sincerely, Andre Dennis, Attorney at Law.

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0: Denise Dunbar with Top Stories. The family of Nolan Wells vowed to keep fighting for answers in his death. This comes after a grand jury decided not to file charges. Jackson County, Mississippi DA released their decision this week. Yesterday, Nolan's family and attorneys were at New Birth Missionary Baptist Church in Lithonia to respond to that grand jury report. I'll have their story in our news. Atlanta Public Schools is supporting the Maynard Jackson High School students who say they were called racial slurs on a visiting football game trip to Jefferson City on September 11th. The Jefferson City District calls their accusations unfounded, but yesterday in response, APS said that student voices matter and they will be strengthening security measures for students who travel out of the district. Checking weather is 70 this hour. Cloudy and much cooler today. 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I'm Denise Dunbar on Magic 107.5, 97.5, the real sound of Atlanta.
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I sure will. Good morning, everybody. You are listening to The Voice. Come on now. Dig me. One and only Steve Harvey. Man, got a radio show. What God doing, y'all? Huh? What he doing? What he doing in your life? He doing something. He moving. He working. Don't lose your patience, though. See, I did that before. Don't lose your patience. Don't get so sick of waiting that you take matters into your own hands. Don't do that. Boy, you're blowing it. Listen to me. You're listening to somebody who's done it that way. I had a dream. I had a vision. I had some hope. I had some faith. I had some aspirations. But I got a little impatient waiting on it. So I tried a couple other things. Move it along. Boy, I can't tell you how I messed it up. Then I messed it up then because God gave me the power of decision. What I had to do was then, after I took matters into my own hand, messed it up. Now guess what? He still got something for me, but now I got to fix all the mistakes now. I got to straighten them out. I got to suffer some consequences. I got to pay for my transgressions. All of that. It's got to go down. You can't do something wrong and not pay for it. You call it karma, call it whatever you want to call it. Every action has an equal and opposite reaction. Every action. If it just stays sunny all the time, you might think it's cool, but there's going to be a reaction to it. Ain't no dark, ain't no shade, ain't no break, ain't no rain. Going to be hard if it's just sunny all the time. Vice versa. So you need the opposite. You need the darkness so you can get your break from that sun. You need the rain so you can nourish the roots so that sun, it can soak up the sun and get the benefit of the sun. If you don't get the opposite, you got a problem, man. And it happens throughout nature. It happens throughout your life. Don't think that you can do wrong and not have to pay for that. You think this is, man? We think, man, because we done made a decision that we think is best for us, and no matter how it affect nobody else, we got the right to make that call. No, you don't. Whoever is telling you that, whoever's misguiding you into the gang life, telling you, yeah, man, you need to be this way to be down with us. I tell you what, get yourself stuck on Chuck with that gang, see how many of them be there for you. Oh, they'll go around the corner with you and start shooting, but okay, when it's time to do some time, And they can lessen their sentence, you going to get that time. They going to point their finger dead at you. I watch 48 Hours all the time, man. I watch Lock Up Raw all the time. All the time, man. All the time. Ain't no real cold dudes out there just holding to the mantra and sticking to it. Even the mob turns stateside evidence, go fed, all that. Now, we in the audience.

0: Greetings, Miss Millie. I hope this letter finds you in good spirits. Enclosed is your settlement check. As a person who's been in your shoes, I know the money in this envelope never fulfilled the void of losing your child. Please know that you and your family will always be in my prayers. And while each day is hard, it will get better. Trust me. If you ever need me, I am only a phone call away. Sincerely, Andre Dennis, Attorney at Law.
1: Because our communities, man, it's just going to the pot, man, because ain't nobody caring about nobody else. Don't nobody care when they see that young dude over there doing wrong. Look at them fools over there. Man, go over there and talk to one of them. Pull them to the side, man. You might not be able to approach the group, but you can approach an individual. Come here, young man. Let me talk to you. I saw you the other day. Man, you look like you got something going on in your life. What's happening with you? Let me talk to you, man. Let me share something I learned. I was doing what you was doing. You know, it's like Tommy did a prank phone call one time as a limo driver. And the prank was he called this limo company to ask this limo driver to take him to this location late at night. And the limo driver got a young business. He going, yeah, okay, I got you. I don't normally work like that, but how long you need it? He said for just about an hour. He said, well, I'm going to have to charge you for the full three, though, because a 3 hour minimum. Tommy told him, no, I just need it for 1 hour. He said, okay, I'll give you a break, young man. You're trying to do something. Where you want to go? He gave him the address. The man stopped writing. He said, that's a bank. He said, yeah. He said, you want to go to the bank at 12:30 at night? He said, yeah. And I'm going to be in for a few minutes. And when I come out that bank, I need for you to flow it. That the dude with the limo, he stopped writing. He said, hold on, man. You want me to take you to a bank 12:30 at night? You're going to be in there for a few minutes and you're going to come out and you want me to floor it. He said, sir, I don't do stuff like that. He said, you got the wrong company. He said, what made you call here? He said, hey, man, don't worry about that. You a limo company. You just drive. He stopped and took the time out. He said, young man, let me tell you something. He said, I've been down before. I've been locked up before. It ain't pretty. He said, that's what's wrong with you young people today. Instead of going to get a job, trying to work your way, you always looking for some fast money. He said, I'm going to tell you what I already know. Don't go down there messing with them people's money like that, because they love that money way more than they love you. And they're going to do something to you down there. Now, you stop this foolishness, and I'm not carrying you nowhere, but I'm going to take a little bit of time out to tell you something. Don't go down here with messing with these people's money, because it ain't going to go good. They're going to take care of their business when it comes to that money. Tommy kept insisting to this man to pick him up in the limo. It was a prank phone call. But the point I'm making is the man took out time. He could just hung the phone up. But you know what he said? He said, hold up, young man. Let me hip you to something. Because the brother had been locked up before. He said, no. See, I done that when I was young. Now, I'm going to stop and I'm going to take some moment out to tell you. I'm up here working, man, trying to earn an honest living. I ain't going back down there. Because I didn't. They make you eat what they want you to eat. You don't want the food. You got to get up when they say get up. You got to stay where they say stay. Live with who they say live. He said, man, you don't want that. And he just tried to talk the young man out of it. You can change a young man's mind with a conversation. A conversation can change a young man's mind. Most of these young men that are misguided ain't having conversations with real men. They just not having them. And it's up to us who know what manhood is to start delivering the message. The problem that we have in our communities, we can solve ourselves. It done escalated to a point because we who are men won't stop on our corporate climb and our day-to-day making money and trying to ball out. We won't stop and grab some of these young soldiers and tell them the truth about manhood. That's the real deal, okay? Sorry I went there. I don't know where that came from.
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12: The family of Nolan Wells is speaking out to respond to the grand jury's decision not to file criminal charges in his death. The 18-year-old went on a boating trip with friends on July 4th, but did not return. Yesterday, Nolan Wells' family and their attorneys responded to the grand jury's decision. At issue are recent findings by an independent pathologist that Nolan had sustained unexplained blunt force injuries to the back of his head and other body parts. Ben Crump and Lisa Park are family attorneys. They say the independent pathologist was only recently allowed to see the first medical examiner's report so he could finalize his report. After that, Nolan's mother, Christine Wansley, spoke. Supporters are asking for a full release of the investigative files. I'm Denise Dunbar on Magic 107.5-97.5, the real sound of Atlanta.
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11: 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What's going on, Mo?
14: Hey there, Steve Harvey. Good morning. Good morning to you, A-Town. Happy Thursday, everybody. 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Listen up. Expect the speed limit ride on 75, 85, and Georgia 400. Any inbound towards Buckhead, but y'all better slow it down. No big delays. Your poor as you roll out with those 18-wheelers on both sides of I-20. And all is pretty good as you travel through the southern suburbs. Just heads up to a stalled motorist here northbound on I-75 near Jotico Road. 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
11: Carberry, Carla Pharrell, Mississippi Monica, and Junior the Comeback Kid. Tommy ain't here today. We don't know where he at.
15: Lord. Get your nephew.
11: Phone call. We don't know nothing. Hey, Junior, what's going on today, man?
16: Well, I'm glad to talk about that, huh? Because you said God
11: is good. About
16: what? You know, God is good. Because he is. But don't it seem crazy when people say they ain't got nothing to be grateful for? But you can't see the goodness in God. You don't know where it's at no more. You can't find it.
11: Yeah.
16: What is wrong with you?
11: Well, there ain't nothing wrong with them. They just let the devil get in and have his way. That's all it is, man. Because if you can't see the goodness of God in your life, surrounding you, in all the things you see, just the fact that you woke up this morning, you don't see how good God is. The fact that without fail, he again then made that sun rise in the east and set in the west again. And do you know, no matter where you are, it's still rising the east and setting west.
15: Right.
11: I don't know who figured that out.
15: God.
11: Because, man, I don't understand that at all. I stopped trying to figure that one out in junior high school.
15: You were saying we in junior high? Wow.
11: Well, yeah, you know, as in most things that I couldn't understand in school.
15: Yeah.
11: I stopped trying to figure it out while I was in school. Like, I had a really, this is going to be good information for y'all. I had a really good assessment of the information I was going to need at a very early age.
15: Oh, okay.
11: And that has been a blessing for me.
15: And what were some of the things that you knew you were going to need that young?
11: No. It's no. I knew I needed, addition, subtraction, multiplication, and division. Plus, minus, subtraction, and multiplication, and division. Mm-hmm. I knew I was going to need that.
15: Because
11: when I would go to the store with my pop bottles that I was getting 2 cents a piece for, and I would turn it in, and I got $1.10, and I spent 11 cents on candy, I needed to know how much I was going to get back.
17: Okay, that was important.
15: Yeah, so you learned to count. So
11: that was critical.
15: Mm-hmm.
11: I knew I didn't need algebra. I knew that. I knew algebra, trigonometry, physics. I knew I wasn't going to need that. Mm-hmm. So why focus on it?
15: Okay.
17: Stay in school, kids.
11: I needed to learn how to read and write.
15: Okay, yeah.
11: But I knew Macbethnium was not going to play a role in my life. I knew that.
15: All right, Steve. Coming up in 32 minutes after the hour, Junior is in for the nephew as he runs that prank back right after this.
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46: Hey there, Steve. It's already halftime for the 6 o'clock portion of the Rush Hour. 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Between Midtown and Lakewood Freeway, you're heading towards the airport. Not seeing any delays. 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

0: 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It is time now to run that prank back with Junior in for the nephew. Junior, what you got for us?
1: You know, last year, the nephew would say, the church gave me this glove that I might have healing power.
2: Yes, sir.
1: That's what he'd say if he was here today. But he's not here today, so I'm stepping in for the nephew. The prank for today is quarterback sneak. Quarterback sneak. All right, here we go. Come on, Kat.
3: Hello?
4: May I speak to Candace?
3: This is she.
4: Hey, Candace, this is Tony. Are you Isaiah's mama?
3: Excuse me?
4: Are you Isaiah's mama?
3: Yeah, I am. Why? Who are you?
4: My name is Tony. I'm DeAndre's daddy. DeAndre, they played on this past season. They played on the football team. They played on the Seahawks together.
3: Okay, but like, why are you calling me?
4: Okay, I'm calling you for a particular reason. Let me tell you what's going on. This whole past football season, your son Isaiah, he was a starting quarterback, right?
3: Yeah, he's a starting quarterback. He works real hard. Like, that's his position.
4: Okay, let me go and say this. I already know that my son DeAndre is way better than your son Isaiah. I already know that. All right, now I ain't get to...
3: Excuse you?
4: No, ain't no excuse me. I'm not going to excuse myself about this. I've been waiting to get you on the phone so I can tell you exactly what's going on. Let me tell you something. When the season come back around, when they get ready to play again, I'm telling you right now, my son DeAndre going to be starting. Please know that. Trust me, I swear to you, I know what you did for your son.
3: Excuse me, sir. Excuse me. You, who the f*** do you think you are? Calling me, telling me that your son is going to take my son's position on the team? How do you even have my number?
4: I got your number from a reliable source. One of the parents gave me your number.
3: But what kind of mental problems you got calling my house, telling me about how your son is so, your son is like not barely even on the team. He's not even starting.
4: Okay, no, my son ain't starting, okay? But he going to be starting next year, okay? But I know what you did for your son to be starting. Trust me, I know what you did, Candace.
3: I didn't do anything. My son earned his position. So, I mean, I don't really get what you're saying here. You're talking some big game about your son taking my son's position. Like, first of all, I don't even know who you are. I don't know how you got my number. Like, these are kids. It's really not that serious. Like, they're kids out there having a good time trying to play a game. Like, I haven't seen you at a game. I don't know who the f*** you think you are. Stepping up, being like, my son is going to take your son's position. Like, what kind of f***ing crazy are you? You're calling me nowhere out of the f***ing clear blue. I'm just minding my business. My son is playing his game. Who the f*** are you and why are you calling me? Like, what the f*** is
4: I ain't been to no games, but I'm going to be there on next season. I'll be there, okay?
3: Okay, well, right? I mean, you could try. You might not want to come because your son still ain't starting.
4: Okay, but let's go on and get to the reason why I call you. I already know why your son's starting. So let's go on and be real about this. What?
3: No, my son is starting because he earned his position. He's the best on the team. He can
4: throw.
3: Okay.
4: You saying that, Candace, but are you sure your son ain't starting because maybe you slept with Coach Bryant?
3: What? Oh, wait, excuse you? Like,
4: did you sleep with Coach Bryant so your son could get that position? Did you do that?
3: Your mama slept with Coach Bryant with her dry That's why your son ain't playing. Who the f*** do you think you are accusing me of sleeping with a goddamn coach?
4: Hey, I'm just letting you know. I know what you did for your.
3: You don't know. You don't know.
4: Okay, so you saying you ain't slept with Coach Bryant? That's what you saying. So Isaiah starting because they just picked him to start.
3: You are f***ing crazy. First of all, you're going to have to talk to my f***ing husband because these accusations are ridiculous and out of control. Like, I don't know who the f*** you think you are calling in the house accusing me of sleeping with the f***ing coach. My son earned his position on the team. He's like, what the... Who the f*** do you think you are? You are Trey Buggins.
4: Who is your husband? Who is that?
3: My husband is Curtis, so you don't know because you ain't never showed up for your own son.
4: Okay, Curtis. Your husband named Curtis. Okay. So I tell you what, I need to talk to Curtis. That's what I need to do.
3: Oh, you're gonna more than talk to Curtis. You're gonna catch some f***ing hands. from Curtis with that mouth.
4: Okay, all good. So let me answer this. You talking about Curtis that drives trucks? That Curtis?
3: I'm talking about Curtis, my husband, in my house. You don't know who we are because you ain't never showed up. You ain't nobody. Your kid is nobody. This whole f***ing phone call is bull****, and you need to call back into whatever f***ing hole you came out of because I am not here for this
4: f***. Curtis is a truck driver, right?
3: Yeah, you lucky he ain't run your f*** over yet.
4: Okay. You talking about Curtis? Now, can I tell you something else that I done found out about Curtis? Did I tell you that?
3: I kind of don't want to hear anything that comes out of your mouth at this point.
4: Okay,
3: so say your
4: just the last thing I'm going to say out of my mouth. Can I just tell you what I know about Curtis?
3: You better make it quick.
4: I'm going to make it quick. Curtis got me to prank phone call you. This is Nephew Tommy Candace from the Steve Harvey Morning Show. You just got pranked by your husband, Curtis.
3: Are you f***ing kidding me? We on the radio right now?
4: No, you're not on right now, but you're going to be on in the morning, though.
3: Oh, my goodness. Like, my heart is racing right now. You got to jump through the f***ing phone and tear off your throat. Are you f***ing kidding me? My husband put you up to this?
4: Your husband got me to call you, baby. He said, your son is an amazing quarterback. I said, cool, we're going to do this.
3: Yo, you don't understand. My chest feels like a vice right now. I want to f***ing kick you in the f***ing throat. Oh, my God.
4: All right, Candace, you got to tell me one thing. What's the baddest, and I mean the baddest, radio show in the land?
3: Steve Harvey in the Morning. Ooh, oh, my God. I'm f***ing sweating, yo.
1: Quarterback sneak. You know, I don't know. You know, why Tommy be doing it? I don't know where he gets his stuff from. Because you remember he said this other day, he was a quarterback in high school. You know, he played quarterback in eighth grade. But I was trying to figure out, how did they even know where he was back then? I know he didn't silver this line, Uncle. There ain't no way they knew. Listen, they got an invisible quarterback on this team?
5: Tommy.
1: Who's calling the play?
5: Tommy ain't been no quarterback. I can tell you that right now.
2: First we all heard of that.
1: Yeah.
5: His hands ain't big enough to throw the football.
2: That's A-M-B, huh? All right, Junior. Thank you.
5: You ever seen a raccoon throw a football?
2: No, sir. Coming up next, ask the CLO, our Chief Love Officer, Steve Harvey, in the building right after this.
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1: This caller left a message about her baby. Let's listen.
0: I ain't good.
2: Hey, Steve Harvey. My name is Marsana. I have a 2-year-old who can fully recite his ABCs, and he can count to 10. I don't know if that's impressive to you, but it's very impressive to me and almost everybody we run into. Everyone doesn't think that he's 2. Everyone thinks he's like 4 or 5. So I'm impressed with him, and I'm going to keep working at it. And hopefully we can count to 20 by the time we get back at you, or you get back at us. So thank you.
0: Well, that the baby? You know, listen, baby, I'm real happy. I'm real happy that you're impressed with your baby and everything. I don't know your baby, and you know what? I ain't never heard your baby count. You know, but don't call here no more telling us that your baby can count to 10. Everybody baby can count to 10. Who baby can't count to 10? At 2, what? We don't know this here. Well, who care though? If your baby can count to 200, what is it gonna do for us? Stop calling here bragging about y'all's baby.
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4: 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Coming up at the top of the hour in entertainment and trending headline news, Diddy is reportedly enjoying luxuries behind bars, and now he is back in solitary confinement. And in trending headline news, there is a rumor on social media that independent truck drivers, if you guys heard this, might go on strike due to the rising cost of diesel fuel. And guys, Spike Lee, whoever thought we'd be saying this, is ready to fight. Okay,
0: we'll talk about come on, Spike. I'm on Spike's team.
4: All of these stories coming up at the top of the hour. But right now, it is time to ask the CLO, our Chief Love Officer, Steve Harvey. This is from Ransha in Killeen. Ransha writes, "My wedding day was a disaster. The pastor called me the wrong name twice. He called me Sasha and Tasha, not Ransha. The pastor is my husband's 87-year-old granddaddy. My husband said it was a blessing to be married by this old man. Would my husband feel blessed if he got called the wrong name?"
0: No, he wouldn't. What's up with that? Why'd y'all get the 87-year-old dude?
4: Because it's her husband's grandfather.
0: And you know.
4: This is your granddaddy.
0: You know, he can't see good, so... Ain't no telling what he saw on that paper.
4: Tasha and Sasha, and her name is Ransha.
0: Sasha, you know, good and well.
4: She's standing there in her wedding dress. Yeah.
0: I'm sorry, excuse me, Tasha. Tasha, you know, good and well. Wait a minute, hold
4: on. It's Ransha!
0: Ransha? Well, that don't make it look raunchy.
4: You know,
5: he up there saying same thing.
0: Yeah. He don't understand what the problem is.
4: I hate your family. All right, moving on to Davidson in Teaneck, CLO. Davidson writes, "I got home from work and my wife and my brother were sitting in my man cave watching football. I was not pleased at all. My brother said we're family, so I'm tripping if I don't trust him. Am I tripping or not? Do I need to set boundaries here?"
0: I'm sorry.
4: Okay. Davidson and T-Neck, all right? Right. "I got home from work and my wife and my brother were sitting in my man cave watching football. I was not pleased at all. My brother said we're family, so I'm tripping if I don't trust him. Am I tripping or not? Do I need to set boundaries here?"
0: Is he mad because they was watching football in his man cave?
4: In the man cave.
0: Or is he mad that the brother was in there with his wife?
4: I think it's a combination of both. I really do. Like, yeah. Because the brother said he's tripping if he doesn't trust him. and trust him, what, with your wife, not
5: well,
4: with your man cave?
5: If it's your man cave, mm-hmm. and you come home and your brother and wife sitting in your man cave, I don't know how you keep your wife out of there. I don't know how that's done. Mm-hmm. Mm-hmm. Uh-huh. Don't go in there.
6: Who you talking to?
5: I can't see how that's gonna work. But your brother sitting in your man cave, man. Bro, do you know the stuff y'all have shared over the years growing up? So I don't understand why he's upset.
4: Exactly.
5: Now, if he don't trust his brother to be around his wife, then bro, you need to reassess that whole situation.
4: Yeah.
5: It ain't about your man cave at that point. And if you don't trust your wife to be around your brother, then you need to reassess that situation. And that ain't got nothing to do with the man cave either. So I'm thinking it's just the he didn't like them in the man cave.
4: Right. So then why did the brother say, you're tripping if you don't trust me? You know?
5: Oh, he cold tripping. Mm-hmm. And the brother meant that. So I don't really know where they gonna go with this. I have no advice for you.
4: Yeah, he just wants to know, should he set boundaries and is he tripping? Yeah.
5: Maybe I do have boundaries. Some. Ain't nobody loud in my cigar lounge at the house.
4: Without
5: my
4: there.
5: Permission.
6: Mm-hmm. Well, that's what he wants to know. Can he set boundaries? Like, I come home from work and y'all just in here chilling, kicking it, my brother. Yeah, so he wants to know the same thing, Steve. Can he set boundaries?
4: And I guess the man cave is your special space. You want to be there. Yeah. All right, moving on to Francine.
5: Your wife ain't going to pay attention to that. So.
4: Right. She doesn't. All right, moving on.
5: Looking around, acting like she dusting and stuff. That she ain't looking for stuff.
4: Francine in Orlando writes, I met a man at my granddaughter's piano recital. He says things like he wants to come over and tune my piano and tickle the ivories. I think it's funny, but my daughter says he's too fresh. Is he being too fresh or is this his way of flirting?
5: Yeah, he flirted. Who is the guy again now?
4: He's just a man that she met at her granddaughter's piano recital. Just some guy, some random guy that she met.
5: What random guy goes up to a woman and say this? I want to come over and tune your piano. I want to tickle your ivory. Who the hell say that? those are intentional remarks. Mm-hmm.
4: She thinks it's funny, though. Her daughter's the one that picked up on it and said he's being too fresh. But not her. She just wants to know, is he being too fresh? So you're saying,
5: he being fresh, and that's what's tickling you. That's why you said what you kikiing for.
6: That's
5: exactly why you kick it. Because you know good and well what the man is saying.
4: And
5: I don't know how the granddaughter is that she would know that, but he being fresh,
6: No, the granddaughter's mother
4: told her
6: mom the guy is being fresh. The granddaughter had the recital. So the mother told her mom, oh boy, being fresh with you.
5: He is.
6: Yeah.
5: And the grandmama know that. Mm-hmm. And the grandmama wants some fresh.
4: So leave Mimi alone.
5: Yeah,
4: leave
5: he's
4: G-G
5: being
4: alone.
5: Too fresh. She know that.
4: She thinks it's funny. All right, last one, CLO. This is from Aza in Memphis. Aza writes, my wife and I tried a new restaurant and it was terrible. My wife decided to go off on the waitress about it. I said, the girl didn't cook the food. She got mad, said I was defending the girl. And was I supposed to let her make a fool of herself in public? Ooh, get your wife.
5: Well, the husband is 100% correct. The waitress didn't cook the food.
4: Right.
5: If you went to a restaurant, it's horrible. She just work here. That girl trying to just make it.
4: Right.
5: I need this job.
4: Would you have said anything to your wife about going off on the waitress? Because
5: I would have, but not in front of the waitress, though.
4: Okay, because now the wife is mad saying he defended this waitress.
5: Well, when the waitress walked away, I went, baby, hold on. Come on now. Why you in this girl biz? She just waiting table. She ain't cooked the food. Mm-hmm. She don't own the restaurant. She ain't the maitre d', and she ain't fill out their review.
4: Right.
5: So, give this girl a break.
4: I can't stand when people are rude.
5: I can't say it in front of the girl. Hey, don't yell at her.
4: Right. You're in big trouble if you do. Thank you, CLO. Coming up at the top of the hour, we will have some entertainment news for you right after this.
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20: A Conyers Elementary School believes a free on-campus grocery store is helping to cut back on chronic student absenteeism. C.J. Hicks Elementary has seen student absences drop tremendously since opening the store last fall.
24: When we pulled the stats the last time, that we were down about 43% from last year since the grocery store has arrived.
20: Principal Anthony Brownings told Fox 5 News the on-campus grocery store allows families to take home free fruits, vegetables, freezer foods, dairy items, and breakfast. Former Vice President Kamala Harris is on the campaign trail supporting Democratic congressional candidates around the country. This week, she's been in Detroit to campaign for Senate candidate Abdul El Saeed. She was asked about a presidential run.
25: I have not decided if I'm going to run again. 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
20: 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I'm Denise Dunbar on Magic 107.5-97.5, the real sound of Atlanta.
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0: Hey, this is Monique with another traffic update.
27: Hey there, Steve. The future is 7 o'clock, and we're definitely moving in that direction. A-Town's traffic report sponsored by Georgia Aquarium. It's a nice, easy ride around the metro A-Town this morning. The weather is nice. Let's get onto the southwest side of town. Good news, it wrecks off to the shoulder now, so you're picking up speed. Northbound on I-85 near Old National Highway. Heads up to a crash, still backing things up, though, in Cobb County. It's at Windy Hill Road and South Cobb Drive through Smyrna. Police are on scene diverting traffic. 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
4: Pushed back now. If reports are correct that Diddy has access to a contraband mobile phone, scrolls OnlyFans, drinks unlimited Hennessy, and pays cooks for Hennessy, and pays cooks for special meals, and has guys do his laundry and clean his cells. And according to TMZ, Diddy is headed back to solitary confinement while prison officials conduct an investigation of his alleged VIP prison lifestyle.
0: Well, wow. Look, he got money. He gonna do, he gonna have that.
6: Mm-hmm. Yeah, that's you know, what it is. Yeah.
0: Contraband, all this here. But you know, you get to thinking you a gangster when you said got people cleaning his cells. Like, he paying for
4: doing
0: that.
4: His laundry. Yes,
6: yes. That's what they.
0: Yeah,
6: know.
0: He paying for that. You know,
4: yeah,
0: that's
4: he pays
0: a service
4: for special meals.
0: Mm-hmm. It's look, it's guys in prison who have laundry services. They do your clothes for you. It's dudes in there. With this, that's a business in prison,
4: and that you pay them to do it.
0: Yeah. It's
6: well, they showed the video of that, so that's why it was on NBC News. And now,
0: they have a video of what?
6: Of him on the phone, of him, you know, kind of violating some
4: drinking Hennessy.
6: So now that's why they put him in solitary confinement while they investigate.
0: Because you can't get nothing down there.
4: And moving on now, have you guys heard about this one? And we got to say, shout out our truckers, because we have a lot of truckers who listen to the Steve Harvey Morning Show.
0: Yeah,
4: we certainly
0: they're my
4: appreciate
0: boys
4: your
0: out
4: loyalty.
0: There on the road. Mm-hmm, yeah. Mm-hmm.
4: Thank you. Well, the rumor is circulating on social media that today many independent truck drivers may go on strike due to the rising cost of diesel fuel. It is cutting into their income. Now, according to Newsweek, the American Trucking Association said they are very concerned because diesel is one of trucking's largest operating expenses, and diesel fuel is at a record high of $6.51 a gallon. $6.51 a gallon. You know that's crazy.
6: That's on $7.
4: Yeah.
0: That's crazy, man.
4: That really crazy. Is. Truck drivers transport, of course, food, clothing, household products, construction materials, electronics, and more all over the country. All over the country. These are our everyday heroes of the nation's supply chains. This is ridiculous. Almost $7, Steve. You did a lot of jobs. Did you ever drive a truck?
0: Nah, I ain't never drove no truck. I drove a station wagon down from GE every day to deliver these fluorescent light bulbs. Down to Bucyrus, Ohio.
4: Oh,
0: every day.
4: Okay. I don't know.
6: Back to the truck drive.
4: I know.
0: So I was supposed to drive down. It's 2 hours to Columbus, and Bucyrus is right by Columbus. So I would drive down there for 2 hours and then turn right around and come back. So I was supposed to be back by lunch. I came back by close of day every day.
4: So you said that to say you could have been a truck driver too. Yeah. Cause you,
0: well, I
4: you
0: know,
4: drove.
0: I know I'm not finna come back down and back for lunch.
4: Yeah.
0: Man, do you know how many people I had created relationships down there?
4: That's what they say. Truck drivers. Some of them have families in different cities and
0: I ain't had that, but crazy stuff.
4: Women.
0: It was,
4: sure.
0: It was this old lady. It was this old lady that worked at the GE plant down there. And she used to talk to me. She's real old, nice, but she could cook. And I used to go by her house at lunch because she went home for lunch.
4: What is
0: going on? I went by
4: her
0: house. That old lady could cook. She was old. She wasn't no cougar. Trust me. She was way past cougar. She was
6: what was she?
4: Like a grandmother, like.
0: She was more like a saber-toothed tiger.
6: You know what? Move on.
2: Almost extinct.
0: Yeah.
4: All right. Finally, who thought they'd ever hear this? Spike Lee had to be restrained by security at Yankee Stadium after a fan filmed him and asked him about his views on Palestine. Now, according to sports radio host Andy Slater, the incident occurred on Wednesday night during the Yankees pregame dinner at Yankee Stadium before their matchup with the Boston Red Sox. Spike was wearing a red Yankees cap, seated at a crowded stadium restaurant when a man in a blue plaid blazer and lanyard approached him and filmed him and asked Lee how he felt about Palestine. And Spike Lee said, "Why'd you come up to me?" I mean, he got mad. They had to hold him back. Security.
6: Did you see the video?
4: Fight. Yeah, he was ready to fight, dude. The manager.

0: You was bothered, though, did you?
1: But see, that's a controversial question.
0: Yeah,
1: out in public like that.
2: It is. It is.
1: You can't just fire off on nobody because you ain't no telling where you going with this video and all this.
2: You're right.
1: No, man.
2: You're right. You're right. All right, guys. Thank you. Coming up at 20 minutes after, LeBron James' wife, Savannah, faces some backlash over flying first class while her longtime friend flew business class and flies business class. We'll talk about it right after this.
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7: The sale of Atlanta's detention center has been put on hold. Earlier, Atlanta's mayor agreed to sell the detention center to Fulton County, but yesterday, the city's finance committee decided to pause the $68 million deal. Instead, the finance committee is proposing a 50-year lease. Councilman Wayne Martin explains.
8: One of the things that we know now is that it will be a 50-year lease period for $1 a year, so that taxpayers aren't on the hook for paying for something twice. 85% or so of Atlanta residents are also Fulton County residents.
7: The Fulton County Sheriff, Pat Labatt, supports the sale of the detention center. Well, at least six people are facing charges after a human trafficking sting and investigation into area massage parlors. The GBI and other local agencies raided 9 locations in Peachtree City, Tyrone, and Atlanta yesterday. The 6 arrested face charges ranging from RICO, prostitution, to pimping. I'm Denise Dunbar on Magic 107.5, 97.5, the real sound of Atlanta.
9: 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Look out for a bad crash to a Marriott.
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1: All right, so during a recent episode of the Mental Health Podcast, LeBron James' wife, Savannah, brought up the fact that she doesn't feel the need to pay for her longtime friend and business partner, April McDaniel, to fly first class when they travel together. So Savannah will fly first class, and her friend April flies business class. April said she doesn't feel the need to be in first class because that's not in her budget. She went on to say in part that she and Savannah live two different lifestyles. However, Savannah is getting some backlash now because users on social media are saying that Savannah is wrong and that if she flies first class, her friend and business partner should fly first class too. What do you think?
0: What is Savannah getting backlash for that for?
1: Because it's her friend. You know, you're rich. You want, you know, bring your friend along and be rich and you all fly together. That's what people are saying. Yeah. You're rich. Fly your friend first class. That's what she's saying.
2: Oh, I've been left Larry Moe in the back of the plane. I've been left him. Oh, my partner Larry Moe, he fly with me. I be up there. He back there. I don't even know when he get off. I know I'm off.
0: That's unfair.
1: But you know how, like, when Oprah and Gail first became friends, Oprah gave...
0: That's not my obligation. Saying, yeah. Savannah's a woman. Mm-hmm. Her obligation ain't to take care of nobody. The girl said she don't feel a need to fly in first class, that's not in her budget.
1: Yeah, I appreciate
0: so is she living
1: that.
0: Her life?
3: Mm-hmm. Yeah, yeah. They have different
0: Savannah
3: lifestyle.
0: Living her life.
1: Uh-huh.
3: Yeah.
0: They don't understand how it is, man, that constant tug when you're successful. From the moment you wake up, everybody you know wants something.
3: But you know what, Steve? People are comparing it. They're saying y'all always in celebrities and billionaires' business, but y'all the same people when y'all go out to eat. You not paying for
2: split
3: this.
2: Check.
3: You not split. You want to split the check.
1: Ooh,
3: you didn't order
1: the
3: this.
1: Check.
3: You didn't do this.
0: Exactly,
3: so it's the
0: right.
3: same thing. It's the same thing.
0: But the moment you think a person's supposedly rich or well off, now all of a sudden they obligated to do
3: right.
0: all of this stuff.
3: That's
0: Man,
1: and
0: let me tell you
1: something.
0: You're
1: speaking from experience.
3: Yeah.
0: I fell into that trap early on. I fell into that trap. I want everybody fly like me. Everybody live my life. Uh-huh. Everybody stay white. Hey, man, you can't do that. You keep doing that.
1: And
0: you keep doing that. But
1: you'll
0: it come. But see, here's the backlash that y'all don't see that comes for them.
1: Mm-hmm.
0: Then all of a sudden, you got a bunch of people around you that now expect.
1: The entitlement.
0: So now it ain't just a plane ticket. It's your whole lifestyle now.
3: Yeah.
1: Oh, no. Yeah.
0: If we're
1: going to
0: go
1: much.
0: Out here together, can I wear this or can you buy me this to go here?
1: Okay. It's much more onto it. All right.
0: The sense of entitlement gets crazy. My bad.
1: Yeah. All right. Mm-hmm. Coming up, we'll check your voicemail, Steve, at 877-29-STEVE. That's coming up right after this.
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20: Hey, this is Monique with another traffic update. Hey there, Steve. This is that time of the morning when everybody gets on out there. This traffic report is sponsored by Mothers Against Drunk Driving. Look out for a bad crash to a Marietta northbound on I-75 at Windy Hill Road in Smyrna. The crash is gone, connecting northbound to University Avenue, so you don't have that to worry about. You're rolling through the southern suburbs. You're doing pretty good in the 75, 85, and 675, heading inbound or towards downtown Atlanta. But a stalled tractor trailer still backs you up southbound at 285 near La Vista Road as you move through north to Cab. 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

0: It is time now to check your voicemail, Steve, at 877-29-STEVE. 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Let's go to Trey in Tampa.
1: Hey, Mr. Harvey. My name is Trey. I'm in Tampa, Florida. I want to say God bless you on the morning show. I want to comment on something that you said about listening to the show, and you said you're going to try to get to 210 by your birthday. And, you know, let me tell you something about words. Words are power. And just say, I'm going to be 210 on my birthday. You don't have to try. That word if is the biggest word in vocabulary. There's no if, because all that does is create doubt. Anytime you're trying to reach a goal and you have any slight part of doubt in your talking about your goal, you might not reach it. Cause you're the one that said, man, I try this, that, whatever. And you said, man, don't use the word try. I learned that from you. You're going to reach 210, maybe less. You will do it. Don't ever use the word try, because that's a space, a opening for doubt. And I appreciate you so much, man. We love y'all here in Tampa, Florida. I'm one of your biggest fans. God bless you and the whole morning crew. Thank you, Mr. Harvey, for listening.
2: You know something, man? I received it. And he's 100% correct.
0: Mm-hmm. Yeah,
2: he is 100% correct.
0: Mm-hmm.
2: And words are very powerful.
0: Very powerful.
2: Say that. I'm going to try to be 210. No, man.
0: Yeah.
2: I'm going to be 210.
0: That's right.
2: On my birthday.
0: Say it. Put it out there.
2: He's absolutely right.
0: Because
2: that's really what I believe.
0: Yeah.
2: But I'm human. I'm sorry, brother. I don't want to let nobody down. I don't want to not practice what I preach and live by the words I live. But man, that's 100% correct.
0: Mm-hmm.
2: But everybody has to be reminded every now and then.
0: That's right. We're human. Yeah.
2: Everybody got to be reminded. And that was just a reminder to me.
0: Mm-hmm. Mm-hmm. Yeah.
2: And I am going to be 210. And you know how I know? You know what I'm starting to do? I'm starting to eat my dinner earlier.
0: Mm-hmm.
2: And if I am hungry, I just have this little drink that I can make. It's called Perfect Aminos. It's protein and pure aminos.
0: Mm-hmm.
2: And I just drink that at night and go to bed. And then the first thing I do when I wake up, I drink 16 ounces of water. And right after that, I drink another Perfect Amino protein, which has zero sugar, hardly any calories. So it don't affect it. Like if you're intermittent fasting or fasting, it don't affect it. I'm going to be 210. And thank you for reminding me of that, brother. Thank you.
0: Woo-hoo! Yay, Trey. All right.
2: My dog.
3: That's good.
2: My dog.
0: And we love you too, Tampa. Thank you. All right. Moving on to Butta, the mailman, who
2: my
0: left
2: man.
0: A message.
2: Butta
0: the mailman.
4: Good morning. Good morning. This is Butta the mailman. Junior, I got a problem with you. You left the top 20 whatever football team. You did not once mention my Vegas Raiders. I'm coming for you, Junior. I'm sick of you, Junior. And we should be over top the Kansas City Cheating Chiefs. This is Butta the Mailman. I'm Daryl J. Thomas Sr. And the J is for gentlemen. So I'll talk to y'all later. I love y'all. But Junior, you owe me an apology. You did not mention my Vegas Raiders, and we 3-0. Whatever, Junior.
3: Damn. Wow, brother. That was a lot for to be the mailman. And I did mention your Las Vegas Raider because y'all was number 14. I did say y'all was 3-0, and I got it right here on my paper when I said it. We was all shocked that you beat the Chiefs. But that's all right, buddy. You hear what you want to hear, though. But, you know, that's all good. Ain't no problem.
5: Not
3: man,
5: Junior with
3: strong.
5: The receipts. Not
3: yeah, I got the receipts, but, man, whatever, Butta.
2: And Junior, you correct. But I want to talk to Butta too.
0: Uh-huh.
2: And Butta,
0: like
2: I think you owe your teachers an apology because your initials is something JR and the J is for gentlemen. That
0: gentleman.
2: Is not how you spell gentleman.
0: No, it's not. It certainly is not. All right. Thank you, callers. We appreciate you very much.
2: The Raiders is 3-0?
3: Yeah, man.
2: I ain't know that.
0: All right, Junior, and the callers, and Butta, the mailman, everybody, thank you. Coming up next, the prank phone call. Junior's in for the nephew right after this.
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0: Coming up at the top of the hour, right about 4 minutes after, it is my strawberry letter for today. And the subject is, keep it between us. Okay? Keep it between us. Don't tell anybody else. We'll get into it in just a few. Because right now, Junior is in for the nephew with today's prank phone call.
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0: Junior, what you got for us?
2: Did you hear Butter last break? Butter? The mailman. Did y'all hear
1: Butter mailman? He had a problem with you, Junior.
2: Yes, he has a serious problem.
0: He's coming for you, yeah.
2: Yeah, mm-hmm. He said, whatever,
1: said you
2: Junior.
1: Didn't mention the Raiders, his Las Vegas Raiders, in the top 20.
0: And ranking,
1: He tired of you.
2: And I Junior told him, said I said he did. Number 14, But I was like, man, you ain't got to go off on me like that, Butter. Man,
3: he said, what else?
2: I mean, we ain't going to Super Bowl. Y'all ain't going either, Butter. What we talking about? I mean, goodness. Golly, he was serious about these Raiders, man. I mean, it's just 3 games. I mean, we ain't won one, but congratulations, Butter.
0: Oh,
2: man,
0: that's pretty.
2: That kind of hurt my heart, the way Butter was talking to me. He said, whatever, Junior. The last person said to me, man, we broke up. I know that. We broke up.
0: The last time I said whatever, Junior,
2: we broke up. That was it. We ain't got to talk to me like that. Yeah, it's over and done with. I know what they Butter should be doing. Butter should make sure we get these $5,000 checks from Trump. Just bring them to the house if you're gonna do something. Whatever, Butter.
1: No, he is
0: a mailman.
1: Trump is gonna give you $5,000 checks if the Republicans win the House and the Senate.
2: Mm. Yeah. Yeah,
1: so in order to get your $5,000, you're going to have to sell yourself out.
0: Sell your soul.
2: Oh, we ain't doing that, huh? We know that. We know we ain't finna get that. Butter going to be the mailman. That's all I know. Just look for them.
3: That's all I was saying.
2: Yeah.
0: Let's
2: go ahead and get to the prank, man. Okay, here we go. The nephew left us a prank today, and it's, that ain't my brother's baby. I don't know why Tommy do this, but this is his ignorance already. That ain't my brother's baby. Come on, Cat.
4: Don't worry about it. It's something I need to take care of. I talk to...
5: Hello.
4: May I speak to Terry?
5: This is she.
4: My name is Daryl. Damon is my brother. I don't live in Dallas where y'all live at. I'm the one that live out of town, but we done had a family meeting and talked about it. And I know Travis is your son. He 8 years old. But the problem is, the reason why I'm calling you, Terry, is because we done found out that Travis ain't none of Damon's child.
5: Excuse me?
4: Travis ain't none of Damon's child. He been paying you child support here for the last
5: Hold on. And you said your name was who?
4: I'm Darryl. I'm Damon's brother.
5: And who gave you this information?
4: We all done found the information out. We actually gonna go down there to the courthouse and get all this stuff rectified. But we done found out that Travis ain't none of Damon's child. And he been sitting up here sending you money, $700 to $800 a month. And this child ain't even here. Now I hate for Travis to find this out, and he gonna have to find it out.
5: Wait. He ain't finna find that. Why are you calling me?
4: Look, the family done had a meeting, and I'm the one that they decided to make the phone call and tell you what's going on.
5: No, but you don't have a thing to do with this. You ain't nobody daddy over here, so I'm not sure what you're calling for or who died made you king or wanted you to be head in charge to call, but that is not going to work out.
4: But why are you doing this to my brother? That's what I'm saying. For 8 years, the man been sending you $700-something a month, and this ain't even his child.
5: Well, you know, why am I even talking to you? I'm not really sure. Your brother need to call me if he has any problems or questions. You have a good day. Hello.
4: You don't hang no phone up on me. Damon told me your little was hard headed anyway. Now look.
5: Wait a minute. You know what? You got the wrong one, baby. Like, I'm trying to not lose all my religion today, but you about to make me lose it on your.
4: About to make me lose. What?
5: You don't know who you with over here. So, like I said before, my son, your nephew that you try not to claim over there, I don't know why you came from wherever the hell you said you came from to Dallas to try to cross the mess.
4: I came from California down here to Dallas, and I'm telling
5: you. You need to take your black ass back to California, because down here, you don't know me like that.
4: No, I don't know you, but I'm finna know you, and Travis finna know that my brother ain't his daddy.
5: I don't know. You know what? You need to talk to your brother again. That's what you need to do, and you don't need to be talking to me.
4: You finna send us all the money my brother done sent y'all.
5: And when I do, look, when I send all that 8 years worth of money back.
4: You gonna send every dime back because it belonged to my brother. That ain't my brother's child. Now, we ain't got time to be going on no Maury Povich show or nothing to find out who the daddy.
5: You know what? Like I said, you picked the wrong one. It'd be your best bet not to call me anymore. It is a good thing that you call, because if you came knocking on my door, you'd have got your ass whooped today.
4: No, you go. That's my second thing I'm finna do if we can't rectify it over the phone. I don't have a problem coming over there, knocking down some doors and getting some questions answered. Because this ain't Damon's baby.
5: Obviously, you must wish it was yours since you taking so much interest.
4: No, it ain't mine. But it ain't Damon's either. And we got 700.
5: You must not have any and looking for some. But I'm sorry. This one's taken over here, and Damon will continue to pay what he owes.
4: Damon don't owe another.
5: That's what's wrong with your brother's name. You don't want to pay. I'm sorry. He's going to continue to pay. And you can call whoever you want to call him. Do whatever you want to do. So go back and tell your mama and everybody else who waiting for this meeting to let them know. It ain't happening.
4: Look, my mama ain't got nothing to do with it. Mama been.
5: You said your mama and all y'all got together. She the same way. I see where you get it from. You're just like her. Y'all some nosy people. Mind your own business. That's a grown man.
4: That ain't, my mama said it from the get-go that it wasn't Damon's child.
5: Nah, that mean your mama's a two-faced lie because you ain't what your mama said.
4: You ain't finna sit here and bring my mama up in this?
5: Well, if you know so much, then you better come knock on my door. Come knock on my door if you want to.
4: We done the math. $750 times 12, then times 8 is $72,000. That's how much money my brother done sent you, and that's how much we want back. And I need you to get to working on this money now.
5: Okay. Why don't you come over here and get it?
4: Don't get your whooped today, Terry.
5: Come on over here, and you don't see them get their whooped. You in Dallas.
4: When is I don't care nothing about I'm in no Dallas.
5: This ain't California.
4: So what?
5: I don't even know what the hell. I don't even know why I'm wasting my time talking to you. Like I said, your brother is a weak. If he got to have you, y'all had a meeting and you got to be the one to call, I'm not really understanding.
4: Look, I got one more thing I need to say to you. Is you listening to me?
5: You know, you're getting on my nerves. That's what you're doing.
4: You respect me. Are you listening to me?
5: You what?
4: This is Nephew Tommy from the Steve Harvey Morning Show. You just got pranked. You just got pranked by your sister Tanya, baby.
5: You know what?
4: She say, talk to her about her baby daddy and that baby.
5: Yeah, I don't play with the children. Oh, my gosh. I'm so embarrassed.
4: All right, let me ask you this. What is the baddest? I'm talking about the baddest radio show in the land.
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2: All right, there you go, Shirley. There you go, Carl. That ain't my brother's baby.
6: My brother told a girl that one time too, that ain't my brother's baby.
0: And what happened?
2: Well,
0: was
2: yeah,
0: it, was it not? Yeah.
6: Yeah, it was.
7: Was he talking about you?
6: Yeah.
7: Your brother was talking.
6: I don't know why he went over there. I don't know what. I don't know what. What he was drinking.
2: Yeah.
6: Why are you over there?
0: Why were you over there?
7: Is the question.
0: Right.
2: Man.
0: Oh, my goodness.
2: That ain't my brother. If you could say that, Uncle, about a family member, did anybody know if they could say, like, that ain't my cousin? Who would it be in your family? I know who would be in mine. Everybody. No, it's not. I got a whole list of them I ran down. That's not my Aunt Beth. That's not who that is.
0: That is hilarious, Junior.
7: I think we all got family members we can't stand.
2: Yeah.
0: All right. Coming up next, it is my strawberry letter, and the subject is keep it between us. We'll get into that right after this.
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3: The two candidates for Georgia governor have competing views on the state's gas tax. Democrat Keisha Lance Bottoms wants to permanently cut the gas tax by 5.3%.
21: I've never seen gas prices like this in my lifetime in this state, and it is something that's impacting people across Georgia and across the country.
3: But critics worry that cutting the gas tax will affect road projects. The gas tax currently funds road and interstate repairs. A Republican opponent, Rick Jackson, says the best move is to continue to suspend the state's gas tax of 33 cents a gallon only when prices soar.
22: It matters to the parent driving a child to the school or to the doctor. And diesel relief matters to every family. Whether they drive our truck or not, diesel moves the food, the medicines, and the goods on our shelves.
3: Don't forget, Election Day is November 3rd, which is about 30 days away. This coming Monday is the last day to register to vote for the election, and early voting begins October 13th. I'm Denise Dunbar on Magic 107.5, 97.5, The Real Sound of Atlanta.
6: Hey, this is Monique with another traffic update.
23: Hey there, Steve. We're looking straight at 8 o'clock this morning. What you doing, A-Time? What time are you logging in? What time are you clocking in, A-Time? 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Listen up, if you're leaving the south side, you're doing pretty good in 75, 85, and 675. Heading inbound towards downtown Atlanta. No big delays reported on either side of I-20 this time around. Southbound and 285 heads up to a stalled out tractor trailer right near La Vista Road. Stone Mountain Freeway jams out the crash westbound near Hugh Howard Road. Also, if you're stuck in the Kennesaw area, look out for a new wreck here. Stop on I-75 near Highway 5 to Cantor Road Connector. 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
0: Thank you, Junior. Appreciate it. Subject, keep it between us. Dear Stephen Shirley, I'm a 34-year-old woman. My boyfriend is in a band and he's a local celebrity. He pays the rent and we live together for the most part whenever he's in town. Sometimes he stays over at his baby mama's house so he can take his children to school and be there for them. His baby mama's parents live there too, so he can also help care for them when he's in town. He's an all-around great guy, and we have talked about making our relationship official with a ring. So he's saving up to get me a rock. I can't wait till I get that ring so his baby mama will know I am number one. But I am concerned because he recently stashed a lot of money in my closet and begged me to keep it between us. I made sure it wasn't drug money or anything illegal. He said it's money that he got from a gig and he still didn't want to have to share it with his baby mama, so he's hiding it. I thought that was strange because how would she know about it? Then things got stranger when his baby mama came to my apartment demanding to see him. She said that my boyfriend ran off with the down payment for their house and now he's ghosting her. I told her there's no way that he's getting a house with her because we live together, and if he ever gets enough money, he is using it to buy me a diamond. I could tell that the news hurt her feelings, but I didn't care. My man is out of town, so I filled him in on what happened, and he said that's why he asked me to keep it between us. I am still wondering how she knew about the money. Why would she lie and try to steal it? Okay,

0: are, his fiance. Number one, he wouldn't be going anywhere staying. But this is way more than that. She said the money he stashed with you is for the down payment on their house. And now he's ghosting her. And your man is conveniently out of town right now. And I don't really know what to tell you except to say it's clear that he's playing both of you guys. Steve?
1: Man, I can see through all this right here. Because you know why? There's some lying involved. Mm-hmm. And it's lying from the beginning of the letter all the way to the end. I always know where the break in the story begins to lie. I will point them out to you. I'm a 34-year-old woman. My boyfriend is in a band and he's a local celebrity. That's the beginning. It's beginning to bend a little bit. He's a local celebrity. That's starting to take a turn. He pays the rent and we live together for the most part. What the hell do that mean?
0: I know.
1: And we live together for the most part. What? The most part of what? All this is all these red flags whenever he's in town. Okay, well, if he ain't in town, he probably live on the road. But when he in town, for the most part, sometimes, here we go, he stays over at his baby mama's house so he can take his children to school and be there for them. Okay, I understand that. That sounds a little bit doable. But I'm thinking there's more to it than this. That's a little shaky. Sound like a lie to me. I'm just telling you. His baby mama's parents live there too, so he can also help care for them when he's in town. Okay, wait a minute. Hold up. So is he a local celebrity or is he a nurse? Which one is he? Is he a local celebrity or is he a caregiver? Which one is he? Do he live with you or do he live with her? And we're over there to take kids to school. How sick is the girl's mom and daddy? He got to care for them too. The lie is coming. I'm telling you, he lying. He don't care for them people. And I'm telling you, I think he live over there and he come to you every now and then. But anyway, he's an all-around great guy. Well, he sound like it. Yeah. And we done talked about making our relationship official with a ring. Wait a minute. Your relationship is official long before the man buy the ring. Before a man buys a ring, it's been official for some time.
0: Right.
1: So he's saving up to get me a rock. Okay. That's what he told you. Gonna be hard to save money living in two different places. Does he share in the rent of both places?
0: Hang on, Steve. Yeah, hang on. We'll have part two of your response coming up at 23 minutes after the hour. Today's Strawberry Letter subject, keep it between us. We'll get back into it right after this.
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13: Dozens of people packed Riverdale City Hall yesterday to learn more about MARTA's plans for a South Lake Transit line through Clayton County. The line would stretch about 13 miles from Hartsfield-Jackson Airport to South Lake Mall. County Commissioner Elena Reeves says that buses would run every 10 minutes and the project would help people get around the county.
14: Oh, I am excited to have Bus Rapid Transit come to Clayton County. This has been in conversation for years with input from the community.
13: MARTA is expected to begin construction in 2029. October is Breast Cancer Awareness Month. Breast cancer occurs in every country and can affect women of any age. But statistics show that black women are 38% more likely to die from breast cancer than women of any other race. Officials blame the disparity on the lack of health care and the lack of insurance. The American Cancer Society recommends women begin annual screenings and mammograms at the age of 40. I'm Denise Dunbar on Magic 107.5, 97.5, the real sound of Atlanta.
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1: All right, come on, Steve. Let's recap today's Strawberry Letter. The subject is Keep It Between Us.
2: This letter is a specialty of mine because it's filled with nothing but lies. And I can always tell where the lie is in the story. 34-year-old woman, boyfriend is in the band. He's a local celebrity. Starting to smell a little fishy to me. He pays the rent and we live together for the most part. Okay, now the lie has begun. How do you live together for the most part? Whenever he's in town. Sometimes he stays at his baby's mama's house so he can take his children to school and be there for them. That's what he told you. And his baby mama's parents live there too, so he also can help take care of them when he's in town. This is a hell of a dude. I mean, the skill sets that he has. Local celebrity, band member, driver, daycare service, caregiver service for elderly people. All this. This dude is just amazing. He's an all-around great guy. And we've talked about making our relationship official with the ring. So right now, the relationship is not official. What is it then? Men's relationship with the woman is official long before you get a ring. But you need this ring. So he is saving up to get me a rock. That what he told you? Okay, cool. I don't know how much you think he can save off of being a local celebrity, but good luck to you. I can't wait till I get that ring so his baby mama would know I'm number one. Or is it the baby mama gonna know you number one, or you gonna think you number one? Which one is it? Cause right now, it looked to me just by looking baby mama winning right now.
1: Mm-hmm.
2: But I'm concerned. Here we go. This is where the whole lie. Cause he recently stashed a lot of money in my closet and begged me to keep it between us. Okay. What? Who would you tell? Why would you tell somebody? And all of a sudden he gave you a large sum of money. I made sure it wasn't drug money or anything illegal. And how'd you do that?
1: How? Oh, yeah.
2: What? Did you smell the money? How you know it wasn't from drugs or nothing illegal? He said it's money that he got from a gig and he didn't want to have to share it with his baby mama, so he hiding it. Why does he have to hide money from the baby's mama if y'all live together for the most part? And if he bought something over to you, why would he have to tell you to keep it between us? I'm so confused. And why do you need this ring to make your relationship official? Cause y'all not in a relationship. He said the money he got from a gig, a large sum of money from a gig. What gig gave him that much money? What, he a local celebrity. All right. Now here's the part that let her go crazy. Then things got stranger when his baby mama came by my apartment demanding to see him. She said that my boyfriend ran off with the down payment for their house, and now he's ghosting her. I told her there's no way he's getting a house with her because we live together, and if he ever gets enough money, he using it to buy me a diamond. Are you stupid? Where do you think the large sum of money came from that he asked you not to mention to nobody? Cause he knew this crazy heifer was gonna come over there eventually. Don't tell her we got this money in the closet. And she don't believe that cause they live together and he's not gonna get a house with her cause when he get enough money, he gonna use that to buy me a diamond. Ooh, girl, you stupid. He done told so many lies. He done lied about where he got the money from. Mm-hmm. He done lied about living with you for the most part. He lived with his other people. He lived with his family. He done lied to you about taking care of these old because that ain't what he do. Now he done got you over here and lied to you and told you he bringing a, getting a ring. So you thought when the large sum of money came in the house, you thought that was for your ring off of a gig. She said no. He ran off with the money we were saving to buy a house. My man is out of town, so I filled him in on what happened, and he said that's why he asked me to keep it between us. And then listen to the next line. I'm still wondering how she knew about the money. What you mean? Cause she was saving it. That's how she know about the money. And it was in a bag somewhere in their house. And now she don't find the bag and he gone. Now the only one that knew about the bag and what they were saving the money for and how much is in there was the girl, the baby mama. Now you trying to figure out how she knew about the money. Cause it's hers. Why would she lie and try to steal it? Wait a minute. How she lie? How would she know about some money in a bag?
1: All right,
2: the girl
1: Steve.
2: Didn't lie. He lied and been lying to you the whole time. Stupid.
1: He's playing him. Yeah. Post your comments on today's Strawberry Letter at Steve Harvey FM on Instagram and on Facebook. And check out the Strawberry Letter podcast on the free iHeartRadio app. Free never sounded so good. 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Coming up at 46 minutes after the hour, it will be Junior and Sports Talk right after this.
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1: Jackie Paige is coming up at 10 o'clock. Jackie, what you got going on today?
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8: Hank and Steve is already halftime for the 8 o'clock portion of the Rush Hour This Morning. It's a pretty decent ride getting to your destination's 8 time. 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I'm seeing a nice ride as you leave the southern suburbs and head northbound towards 285, the Southside Perimeter. Looks like you're coming to a standstill on 285 northbound approaching Washington Road. A busy ride, but not a bad one on both sides of I-20. And the early trouble's gone. Southbound at 285 near La Vista Road and Tucker. Now listen up, 8 time. 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
17: Junior is here with Sports Talk. What you got, Junior?
21: Okay, Shirley. Well, earlier this week, I want to tell my boy Odell Beckham Jr. to keep his head up as he's released from the Giants, man. Odell Beckham got released after 3 games. They let him go. And they said it was just due to lack of minimal playing time and productivity. So they let Odell Beckham Jr. go. But he going to be fine. I just don't know why we ain't picking him up. That's what I just want to know. We need him more than anything.
22: I don't think he want to play there. He ain't caught a pass in 3 games, and y'all ain't won a game in 3 games. So why would this just too much negativity going on?
21: Well, they said it wasn't due to his lack of star power, because he still could play, man. I think he still could play, you know. Have you met Odell Beckham? Did you get to meet him,
22: yeah,
21: Maury?
22: Yeah.
21: Oh, yeah. Good brother, man. Good brother.
22: He is really a good dude, man.
21: Yeah. Mm.
22: Now, I get throwed off when I see people with tattoos everywhere. I get throwed off a little bit.
17: Why?
22: I met a guy the other day.
21: I'll
22: be just curious. You know, I met a guy the other day, and all his fingers was tattooed, and he shook my hand, and I couldn't get past it. I said, "What are you putting on your fingers?" And one of them was a fish skeleton. A fish skeleton. I'm going, a fish with no bones on it, with no meat on it, just bones. Hey, man, what is on your fingers?
17: Why does that bother you,
22: Because why'd you put all these tattoos on your fingers, man? Because you got your hand out under your suit. Take this suit off. You look like a Viking. Why is we in here trying to act like you got a suit on and he got his hair pulled up in a bun? He look like a Viking. All he need is a shield and a sword, and we can just start making all kind of money over here.
17: Let Junior do his sport.
21: Let me talk to you about this. It go down tonight, man. Y'all playing tonight, the Steelers and the Browns.
22: Yeah.
21: How we feeling?
22: Boy, if we beat the Steelers, I got new fight.
17: What?
22: We finna be 3-1.
21: Yes, y'all.
17: Deshaun
22: finna make comeback, baby. But if we lose, then I'm gonna show you how to handle it.
21: What's the first thing you do when y'all lose, huh? What you be doing? What's the first thing you do when y'all lose? When the Browns lose, what's the first thing you do?
22: First of all, I just admit that I knew it. See, denial keeps you in a messed up state of mind the whole time. Uh-huh. See, you in denial.
21: You just admit it. I got you. I'm gonna start doing that. I'm gonna try that. I knew it.
17: Yeah, I'm start trying to admit.
22: Plus, I'll be here for you the whole season.
21: I know you will be.
17: Aw, that's
21: you
17: always so sweet. Yeah, all right, coming up at the top of the hour, young man on social media needs some advice about his dream career, a year in the middle of nowhere. We'll talk about it right after this.
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10: 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I actually got a friend of mine to actually go in with as well.
9: And what did they think?
10: Oh, they actually just started, I think maybe about 3 months ago, so I'll find out the details later. But so far, so good.
9: So for people who are on the fence about deciding whether or not they want to do this before interest rates go up, what do you want to tell them?
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10: No pressure whatsoever.
9: 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I'm glad it worked out for you.
10: Thank you, Ryan, for telling us about us. And thank you, American Financing.
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12: The sale of Atlanta's detention center has been put on hold. Earlier, Atlanta's mayor agreed to sell the detention center to Fulton County, but yesterday, the city's finance committee decided to pause the $68 million deal. Instead, the finance committee is proposing a 50-year lease. Councilman Wayne Martin explains.
13: So that taxpayers aren't on the hook for paying for something twice. 85% or so of Atlanta residents are also Fulton County residents.
12: Well, at least six people are facing charges after a human trafficking sting and investigation into area massage parlors. The GBI and other local agencies raided 9 locations in Peachtree City, Tyrone, and Atlanta yesterday. The six arrested face charges ranging from RICO, prostitution, to pimp. camping. I'm Denise Dunbar on Magic 107.5-97.5, The Real Sound of Atlanta.
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14: 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See what's happening. A-Town, we're doing pretty good on 285 all the way around. Has some early trouble. Southbound on 285 near La Vista Road. That's gone. And that busy ride remains north of South. 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
0: 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Voters can find tons of information about how to cast a ballot in the upcoming election on the Georgia Secretary of State's My Voter page at mvp.sos.ga.gov. 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
11: You've graduated from college, mm-hmm. and you're going to take a year off to write a novel.
15: Mm-hmm. Before he starts his real career, he says.
11: Now, you have to ask yourself this very important question. For what?
15: Mm-hmm. What's the purpose?
16: Why is he doing this?
11: Just ask yourself, the what.
15: Mm-hmm. Mm-hmm.
11: Why are you doing it?
15: Mm-hmm. Mm-hmm.
11: What are you hoping to accomplish?
15: Yeah.
11: Now, if you just want to write a novel,
15: mm-hmm.
11: go on and write your novel. But if you're saying you're going to put off the pursuit of your real life to pursue this thing just so you can say you wrote a novel. Hey, bro, you can write the novel while you're working.
15: Mm. Mm-hmm. Mm-hmm.
11: But a whole year?
15: Yeah. One brother, year, he said. Just 1 year.
11: I mean, look, I understand if you want to take the year out, I mm-hmm. can't tell you not to. But you have to ask yourself exactly why you're doing it. Yeah, are you hoping that the novel is a hit and makes money?
15: Bestseller.
11: What are you trying to accomplish? Mm-hmm. If you don't have a clear design, look, man, you can create any reason you want to for not going to work right away. I need a break. I've been studying, but I got news for you, sir. You better go on and get your foot on that gas pedal as soon as you can.
15: Mm-hmm.
11: Because the clock is ticking and it mm-hmm. ain't going to wait for you.
15: Yeah.
11: Okay. And you're going to look around and all your 20s is going to be gone.
15: Mm-hmm. They go fast, don't they? All right. We have another one. We have time for another one, Steve. This is from Lorenzo on Steve Harvey FM. Lorenzo writes, I've been living with my girlfriend for almost 2 months and I'm willing and able to do my part and sharing in the chores. The problem is apparently I do everything wrong. So far, I take the trash out wrong. I do the dishes wrong. I load the dishwasher wrong. I clean the toilet wrong. Everything is wrong. I have asked her to show me how she would like it done, but all I get is, never mind, I'll just do it, okay? I can't tell. I can tell that this is going to turn into a thing, so he needs some help. Yeah, it already is a thing.
11: Yeah. Well, bruh.
15: Lorenzo.
11: It is a certain way that women like things around the house.
15: Mm-hmm.
11: If I were you, I would let her have that. However she wants to do around the house.
15: Mm-hmm.
11: I would let them have that. You know, if you're taking out the trash wrong, or maybe she wants you to zip tie the bag or tie.
15: But he does everything wrong. The trash.
3: You touch the trash.
15: The dishwasher. How do you take that out wrong? Yeah. The dishwasher. He loads the dishwasher wrong. I could see that. A lot of people struggle with that. He cleans the toilet wrong. Yeah. What?
11: See, me, I'm leaving at this point. That's me.
3: Oh, see?
15: Since you can't do anything right, no, everything is wrong, huh?
3: Right. They only been living together, what, you said two months?
15: 2 months. Almost 2 months, yeah. And he says he's willing to do his part, but she doesn't like the way he does it. She just doesn't like it, so.
11: Yeah, well.
15: All right. All right, we'll have more of the Steve Harvey Morning Show after this. Yeah.
3: Hey, you know, Lorenzo.
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22: Looking like an angry dad at a parent-teacher conference. So, Steve, can you help this brother out? I mean, you have the opposite of this problem. You're always fly. So do you care what people think, and should
23: people think? Because image is everything. I mean, but he's a quarterback of a football team. Mm-hmm. They used to have dress codes. You know, a lot of teams mm-hmm. have dress codes. You have to get off the bus in a suit. But they don't in the NFL. But it's just a lot of guys come to work clean because they're walking down that tunnel and they know they're going to get photographed. He don't care. But as long as he winning them games, Chicago ain't going to care either.
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22: 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Yeah.
23: 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Cannot wash them or nothing.
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0: 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Would you rather bite your tongue every 2 hours or hit your baby toe 3 times a day? Ouch. Ooh. And ouch.
1: Bite my tongue.
2: Bite your tongue. How often?
0: Every 2 hours. Or hit your baby toe 3 times a day.
1: Nah. I gotta bite this tongue.
0: Yeah, I get that baby toe.
1: That baby toe.
0: Wow. Yeah.
3: So many nerves in that baby
0: toe.
3: Why
0: too,
3: is it so powerful?
0: Ooh, Steve, which one? You haven't said.
2: I'm going to go and slam this toe into that corner, though.
0: What?
2: Yeah.
0: Wow.
2: But man, when I bite
0: my
2: tongue.
0: You're a brave little soldier.
2: And you know what's crazy about biting your tongue? You don't just do it once.
0: Right.
3: Yeah.
0: You're right.
2: And that second time, you be. Oh.
3: And you're so mad at yourself.
0: Yeah.
2: Oh, man. Yeah.
0: But your baby toe, though.
2: No. But you got to, and this got to happen every 2 hours?
0: Yeah, to bite your tongue every 2 hours or hit your baby toe just 3 times a day.
2: Yeah, I'm going to do this baby toe, yeah.
3: Yeah.
0: My baby toe. All right.
1: That baby toe.
0: This is a good one. Would you rather marry someone who does not love you or you marry someone you don't love? So either they don't love you or you don't love them.
2: I've had both of them.
3: We asked what you would
1: for you.
3: Prefer.
2: I didn't prefer either one, but I looked up and ta-da, here it was. And I was just dealing with it. Man. Whew, Lord.
0: Junior.
2: So say it again now, Shirley.
0: Okay, would you rather marry someone who doesn't love you or would you rather marry someone you don't love?
2: Okay, I'm back to what I said.
0: You wanted to make sure
3: that your answer was correct.
0: You're clear.
2: Yeah.
0: Final answer.
2: Y'all, either one of them, you ain't going to make it. But if both of them, you really ain't going to make it.
0: You're in marriage hell.
1: I believe that.
0: Yeah. All right. Would you rather dress like Trump or Vance, J.D. Vance, for Halloween? Your Halloween costume. Which one?
2: I'm going to put that black eye makeup on and go.
1: Yeah, I'm going to be Vance.
0: Vance. Yeah. All right, Vice President Vance it is.
1: Yeah. You ain't going to catch me in no diaper now. You ain't going to catch me in the presidential diaper now.
0: Would you rather marry the most attractive person you've ever met or the best cook you've ever met?
2: Finest chick.
1: Yeah, absolutely.
0: Yeah.
3: Okay.
0: Oh, really? Yeah, because I can cook myself, so I'd marry the most. Right. All right.
2: I'm in love with an AI girl right now.
0: Are you really? That's today's round of Would You Rather, guys. Coming up, we'll close out the show with the one and only Steve Harvey right after this.
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3: This is your boy, Nephew Tommy, from the Steve Harvey Morning Show. I am here with Miss Amy Witherite from 1-800-TRUCK-WRECK. 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
1: All right, here we are, guys. Our last break of the day. Oh, it's been a great day. Thank you guys for listening. As always, we appreciate it. Yeah, Junior, you got a question for Steve?
2: Yeah, how do you feel about people who make excuses for failures, Uncle? How do you feel about that?
3: Oh, when they make excuses for failures?
2: Yeah. Yeah, you know, like, it didn't work out for me because, you know, I ain't do it this way. I'll get it next time. You know, I'll try it again. Or, you know, they just keep making excuses for failures.
3: Well,
2: and excuses, period.
3: You know, I think everybody around me knows this, especially people who work with me and people who work for me. I think they all understand this. Steve Harvey does not do excuses. The thing about an excuse is only good for the person that's providing it. It does nothing for the recipient of the excuse. It only provides a cushiony out or an explanation as to why something didn't happen as said or promised or committed to. And that gives you a cushy out that you didn't accomplish the task or you didn't follow through. It does nothing. An excuse does nothing for the person that's receiving it. Because all I know is now the thing that I've been counting on, I've been waiting on you to get here with it. When you get here, it ain't there. It happens in every aspect of life. I had a guy while I was at work was supposed to fix my TV. I came home. I'm ready, man. Been working all day. Cut my TV on. Bam, it don't work. I called this guy. He said, oh, yeah, Mr. Harvey, I came by, but I had left a certain tool that I needed, so I'm going to get to it tomorrow. See, that excuse that he gave me as to why my TV wasn't working, he didn't do nothing for me. It created a reason why he didn't complete the task. Now, I'm sitting here going, why didn't you bring all the tools you needed? Why didn't you go back and get the tool and come back and fix my TV? Both of them would have solved the problem. But that would have been something extra he had to do. So people who work with me or around me know I don't do excuses. I don't do excuses. Because when your paycheck is due, I don't call you with one. I don't call nobody work for me and say, hey, man, listen. You know that thing you was expecting, you know, that check you supposed to get, twice a month. You ain't gonna believe this, man. I didn't fill out the paperwork and now it's gonna be 10 days before y'all get paid. What? Wait a minute, man. Cause the average person, man, they need that check on the day that it's supposed to be there. They need it. Now I done gave them an excuse. Now I'm going, man, but my excuse is it does only something for me. It does nothing for them. So I don't use excuses and I don't allow for excuses because I don't give nobody none. If I'm going to be late, I usually tell you I'll be a little late. I'll let you know. But I don't know, Junior. I get frustrated, man, because excuses, that's one of my pet peeves in life. I just don't like them, man. Because I know that all that means is you didn't accomplish the task. And why you didn't, I don't care. I really don't. Because what you finna tell me ain't gonna fix nothing I need. What I needed for you to do was what you said you was gonna do. That's what I needed. I'm not an excuse person. You know, I just don't. I'm just not, man. I mean, now look, have you had to give some people some excuses in your life? Yeah, I have too. But after I learned from them how it made them feel, I stopped doing it. I don't have excuses. Here's all you have to do to eliminate excuses. Do what you say you gonna do. If you do that, you ain't got no more excuses. Hey, man, I'm gonna pick you up at 2 o'clock. Man, I had a flat tire, man. I'm gonna get to you by 2 o'clock some kind of way. And if you can eliminate excuses, you will gain a lot of trust and favor in all your relationships. If you always tell your woman, hey, babe, I'm gonna pick you up at 7, and 8 o'clock she's still looking for you, how you think that's gonna work out if you keep doing that? How do you think that works out? How do you think it works out if you get a new job and you're on probation for 90 days and you're supposed to be there at 9 and you keep getting there at 9:15? How you think that's going to work out for you? So, man, the best way to eliminate excuses is just do what you say you're going to do. If I tell y'all I'm not going to do something, Shirley.
1: No, sir, you will not.
3: Carla?
4: Nope.
3: Now, if I tell you I'm going to do something.
4: Yes.
1: You do it.
3: You can really count on it.
1: Yeah.
4: Yep.
3: I am reliable and dependable. And my father raised me to be that way. Man, my father would tell me to do something and I would start with an excuse out of his mouth. Man, I don't want to hear that BS. And he didn't know, he didn't do abbreviations.
1: He said the whole word.
3: I mean, as soon as I say why I ain't do it, he said, man, I don't want to hear that BS. I bet you better get over there and get it done. And then I got to turn around and go get it. So I learned real quick. Don't go in here to Slick Harvey with this, with an excuse, because he's not finna handle. Y'all have a great day today, man. Talk to God today. He would absolutely love for you. Love to hear from you. And you know what? Don't make any excuses.
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12: Atlanta Mayor Keisha Lance Bottoms is asking her entire cabinet to resign,
13: 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Aggravated assaults up 20% and murders up 52%.
14: And Bottoms knew exactly how Atlanta got there.
15: We made many decisions that have gotten us to this point. I eliminated cash bail bonds. We've cut our corrections budget by 60%. This is not a plan that I just pulled out of the sky.
16: Atlanta's police department is hundreds of officers short.
17: Crime is out of control. They've never seen Atlanta like this.
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20: 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It was every day.
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19: There was no accountability.
21: She was responding as if it was okay.
19: She was a complete disaster.
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It is Magic 107.5, 97.5. The real sounds of Atlanta. Your good sis Jackie Paige hanging out with you. And I decided that I was going to make some new fresh goals for this month. And I want to share them with you to see if you like them. 10-16. That's when I'm going to do that. It's Magic.

0: absolutely love this song. 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Your good sis Jackie Paige hanging out with you on this Thursday, this very first day of October. We made it. Yes, a new month. How you doing? How you feeling? I hope you were doing and feeling amazing. I'm feeling good, feeling great. And I decided that I was going to set some new goals for October, and I'm really excited about these goals, so I just wanted to share them with you. And if you want to join, feel free. But okay, so my goals for October are to lift heavy. I'm going to walk at least 10K steps every day. I'm going to drink my water. I'm going to eat at least 120 grams of protein every day. And these last three, these are like the most important to me. Like, I really have to accomplish these last three goals. I want to mind my business. I want to make money. And I want to stay out of the way. Yeah. Good goals, aren't they? Phenomenal. And like I said, if you want to join, go right ahead. I got them posted on my Instagram. I love Jackie Paige. Right now, let's go ahead and get a check of the weather from the 11 Alive Weather Impact Team, brought to you by Buckhead Law. In a serious accident, call Buckhead Law at 770-GET-PAID. Coming up in less than 6 minutes, your request for some Mary Mary and the latest from Johnny Gill. It's magic.
1: I'm Jesmyn Neal, meteorologist for 11 Alive News. Another sunny start, and temperatures will rise quickly this afternoon. Today looks to be the warmest day of the week. Highs will be around 88 degrees, approaching that 90-degree mark. Clouds will increase late today into Friday. It will remain very warm. Highs on Friday will be in the upper 80s. Carry the umbrella with you. There could be a couple thunderstorms around during the afternoon before a 30 to 40% chance. The wet weather will continue as we head into the weekend with higher threats of rain both Saturday and Sunday. I'm meteorologist Jesse McNeil with your 11 Alive Weather Impact Team. Enjoy today.
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20: 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But the 5-0-3 teams are the Chargers, who we talked about in the full show yesterday, the Dolphins, the Titans under new head coach Robert Saleh, and the more surprising Bucks and Texans. Baker Mayfield is out for at least 3 weeks with an injury, so Tampa Bay might be cooked. The Bucks are currently looking to add more quarterback depth behind undrafted rookie Jalen Daniels, who is the starter for now, and that leaves the Texans and CJ Stroud on a prove-it year off to a bad start. I will say they've played two good teams and had a tough divisional foe, but Stroud has to play better if his team is going to have a chance. And for more on this and other top stories of the day, tune into the Daily Play with Joy Taylor at UrbanOnePodcast.com or wherever you get your podcasts.
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The latest from Johnny Gill, A Dance, A Kiss, Magic 107.5, 97.5, The Real Sound of Atlanta, Jackie Paige. And things are going to look a little different the next time you walk through TSA. I'll tell you what's changing that honestly doesn't make a whole lot of sense to me. 10:50, it's Magic.

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0: Magic 107.5, 97.5, the real sound of Atlanta, Jackie Paige. So I gotta say, TSA, they're doing some things that just ain't adding up to me. The math ain't necessarily mathing on this new change that they have announced. So, airport security employees checking boarding passes and IDs. So, you know, your TSA agents, they're gonna not be able to sit down anymore while working. All chairs are being removed from the travel document checker podiums at the entrance of every checkpoint nationwide. And I guess I can say TSA corporate, but TSA is pretty much saying that the reason that they're making this change is because the document checkers are the first to interact with the traveling public, and requiring them to stand will create a better experience for passengers. I mean, is the line going to move any faster because they're standing? It doesn't seem like it's going to change anything. Personally, I don't think there's going to be a big difference in anything. And let me tell you, I don't want nobody to have to stand with little to no movement an entire work shift. I used to do that when I was a cashier back in college. And honey, let me tell you, my poor knees and my poor legs, that's why I don't do it now. Yeah, this one just don't make sense to me. And if you work for TSA, or if you know somebody that works for TSA and they can explain it a little more in depth, please let me know. Okay. Love Jackie Paige, 404-741-1075, because I'm trying to make it make sense and it don't. I don't know if I really care for this one. TSA, do better. Okay. Do better. On the way, I got some October London coming your way. It's magic.
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0: sailing from Miami on Virgin Voyages Resilient Lady. 6 nights of music, comedy, culture, food, parties, purpose, and the luxury Virgin Voyages experience with performances from Dougie Fresh, Teddy Riley, D.L. Hughley, T.I., Keith Sweat, Eric Benet, Da Brat, King George.
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0: to onevoyagecruise.com for all the details. 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You can register to vote using the MVP webpage and check to see if you're still on the active voter rolls. 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
1: 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Andre Dennis. 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
1: Really? 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

0: Magic 107.5, 97.5, the real sounds of Atlanta. Your good sis Jackie Paige hanging out with you, and a collaboration that was never on my bingo card. I would say for 2026, but I'm going to be honest, a collaboration that I never thought would happen is actually happening. Outkast and Waffle House. Yep. It's happening. So Outkast and Waffle House did announce that they are launching a merchandise collection tomorrow, Friday, October the 2nd at 10 a.m. Now, from what I saw from the post on Instagram, and I do have it posted on magicatl.com, so you can go check it out. But it looks like the collaboration is going to be merchandise, like I said, and it's going to include T-shirts, a hoodie, a bucket hat, socks, baseball jersey, and an apron. That's what I saw. And I did see somebody from Waffle House with the waffle, and they put a O and a K on top of the waffle with some whipped cream. So I don't know if food is included, but there's a possibility because we're talking about Waffle House. Like, doesn't it make sense? I hope they got a like Outkast waffle. I'm here for it. I will definitely eat it. Like I said, check out the collaboration, the merchandise collaboration right now at magicatl.com. On the way, got some Black Street and some Jasmine Sullivan for you. It's Magic.
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I still help pay for the wigs. And I help with the lease. You know I ain't never been cheap. Relationships don't always last, but let's not turn it to beef. 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

0: 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Jackie Paige, the countdown to the One Voyage Cruise. I mean, it started like last week, but like we leave on the 26th of October, and today is the 1st of October. So what are we, 25 days away? It's time for you to book your cabin. That's what I know. Okay. Go ahead and do it right now at onevoyagecruise.com or call 214-495-1963. Again, that is 214-495-1963. So you don't miss out on the best vacation of the year. And yes, I have booked my cabin. Yes, my flight is booked. And yes, I will be there. Okay. Enjoying performances from LaToya Luckett, Jaheim, Eric Benet, Keith Sweat, Jay Brown, T.I., Q Parker, Tone Stith, 803 Fresh, Ja'Kalen Carr, Pastor Mike Jr. I mean, I could go on and on because there's a lot of people that will be on this cruise and I don't want you to miss out. OneVoyageCruise.com. I'm just trying to look out for you and be sure to use code ATO when you book. Coming up, 1203. I'm going to let you know what I have in mind.
1: Before you vote, do your homework. 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
16: 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What all have you been able to do?
17: I have definitely been able to save money, do a lot of things I wanted to do, and just be able to, you know, actually provide information to other people as well. I actually got a friend of mine to actually go in with as well.
16: And what did they think?
17: Oh, they actually just started, I think maybe about 3 months ago, so I'll find out the details later. But so far, so good.
16: So for people who are on the fence about deciding whether or not they want to do this before interest rates go up, what do you want to tell them?
17: I would definitely recommend. 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Customer service was awesome, and everything was done within a 10-day period. 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
16: And there was no pressure on their part on you, right?
17: No pressure whatsoever.
16: Thank you, Tyson. 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
17: Thank you, Ryan, for telling us about us. And thank you, American Financing.
18: Attorney Ken Nugent here. If you...
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Right now, ATL's very own Outkast. 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

0: LSG My Body right here on Magic 107.5, 97.5, the real sounds of Atlanta. Jackie Paige looking at my goodie bag, and I'm looking at these tickets for you to check out Dave Chappelle. He is going to be at State Farm Arena for Carmageddon. 404-741-1075, caller number 17. You know I got a pair of tickets for you. You just have to answer my question about Dave Chappelle in 7 seconds. You get it right, you get the tickets. You get it wrong, or you run out of time, I'm going to tell you to hang up and try it again. 404-741-1075, caller number 17. You got to be quick with it.
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2: Megan Good is showering her husband, Jonathan Majors, with plenty of birthday love. She shared a photo dump celebrating their special day, alongside a heartfelt message calling him her best friend, King. She also referred to him as her Martin, referencing when he compared her to Coretta Scott King while they were dating, saying that she held him down like Coretta.
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4: 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I love that Megan Good feels with her man. But the reference for the Coretta and the Martin.
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8: I had wanted to open this reality radio with a comparison so shocking that you couldn't ignore what's really happening to us. I was told the language was too graphic and that some people would be offended, so they changed the words. So here it is. Right now, right here, we are victims of attack by some we know, but many more nameless and faceless people living in the shadows. The first defense of both sides is usually to act as if it never happened. Then, the perpetrators start disagreeing with each other about the particulars of the attack, sometimes calling it victimless. The time is now to bring the attack to a halt. We must stand up and use our vote this November to declare that we are no longer going to allow ourselves to be victims. We must be heard. You must vote this November in order to stop the assault on us, because the reality is we are the ones who are battered and bruised.
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0: And we're live in the studio with Jay Sanders. You ready?
10: Hey, I'm ready. Let's do it.
0: Phone line's wide open at 855-JAY-SANDERS. 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You live. What's happening?
11: Hey, what's up, Jay?
10: My man, what you got for me?
11: So, a few weeks ago, I got smashed in a wreck.
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10: Oh, man.
11: I just want to know what I got to do to get the best settlements.
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0: Next caller, you're on the air with Jay Sanders. 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
0: There it is. 855-JAY-SANDERS. 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

0: 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What's up?
1: Hello, hello.
0: Hey, what's your name? What side you checking in from?
1: I'm checking in from the west side, the best side, Veronica.
0: All right, Veronica, today's question is, the Chappelle Show aired for how many seasons? 7 seconds on the clock. 3, 2, Veronica.
1: Oh, man.
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0: And don't hang up, okay?

0: Hey, it's Magic. What's up?
1: Hello.
0: Hey, what's your name? What side you checking in from?
1: Hey, it's Octavia. I'm calling from Fayetteville.
0: All right, Octavia. You think you can answer today's question correctly?
1: I don't know, but I'm going to try.
0: All right, boo. So today's question is, the Chappelle Show aired for how many seasons? 7 seconds on the clock.
1: I'm going to guess it's 12.
0: Yeah, boo, that's not it. So hang up and call me back.

0: Today's Magic, what's up?
1: Hey, we want to try to play.
0: Okay, what's your name? What's that you checking in from?
1: My name is Ebony, calling from Jonesboro.
0: All right, Ebony, today's question is, the Chappelle Show aired for how many seasons? 7 seconds on the clock.
1: Okay.
0: 3, 2.
1: You got it?
0: Hang up and call me back. Call me back.
1: Okay, we got to call me back.

0: After three rounds, we gon' blow off this roof. A party and a party to this
1: red. 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Jackie Paige still looking in this goodie bag and these tickets for you to check out Dave Chappelle at State Farm Arena, Carmageddon. They looking at me and they like, Jackie, give me away. And I'm like, listen, I'm trying to, but you know, ain't nobody got the question right yet, so I can't do that. Hopefully you can get it right this time. 404-741-1075. Hey, it's Magic. What's up?
2: Hey, I made it. How you doing?
1: I'm good. How are you? What's your name? What's that you checking in from?
2: My name is Scott, and I'm calling from where I'm at. I'm out here in Dunwoody.
1: All right. You ready for today's question?
2: Yeah, sure. Let's go for it.
1: All right. Today's question is, the Chappelle Show aired for how many seasons? 7 seconds on the clock.
2: Three.
1: Two. That's what you want to go with?
2: Three seasons.
1: That's what you want to go with?
2: Yes, ma'am.
1: You sure?
2: I'm going to go with three.
1: Okay, that's right. Congratulations.
2: Yes.
1: You were picking up these tickets to check out Dave Chappelle at State Farm Arena. Carmageddon, anybody you want to show some love to today?
2: Yeah, sure. I always want to show some love to my wife.
1: Absolutely. You got to show your wife some love. Congratulations again. On the way, I got music from BBD, and at 1 o'clock, go ahead and grab that chair and get ready to sit down at the Girl Talk table. It's Magic.

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Jackie Paige, do me a favor, that chair right there, grab that and come sit down at the girl talk table, because 1:15, we got to hop into a little girl talk. It's magic.

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3: All right, family, grab a chair. Come sit down at the girl talk table. So, you know, the first of the month is, today's the first, is payday for most people. Now, let's say you look at your bank account and you see that your job paid you over $600,000 in overtime pay. That is not what your regular paycheck looks like, but it came from your job. My question to you is would you send the money back? And I'm asking this because this is exactly what happened to one martyr janitor back in April. This janitor looked at his account and saw that he had over $600,000 in that account. Okay. Marta accidentally sent him $620,000 in overtime pay. Now it's 5 months later and he's being sued by Marta to pay the money back. 404-741-1075. Would you give the money back? I gotta be completely honest with you. Times are hard, okay? Gas is high, groceries is high, mortgage is high, everything is high. If it was $600,000, over $600,000, yes, I probably would send that back because that's way too much money for somebody to be like, oops, we made a mistake. Now, if it was a couple thousand, so let's say it was like, you know, maybe $4,000, $5,000, $6,000, $7,000, I don't know if I would send that back. But $600,000, I'm going to have to say something. I really would. I think anything under $10,000, I probably would keep my mouth shut, but $600,000? Yeah, I'm about to say something about that one. What would you do? 404-741-1075. Let's talk some girl talk.
4: 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It's Cafe Mocha.
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17: What about it?
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17: What?
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19: And that's why most of the time,
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1: I'm gonna leave that alone.
2: Atlanta Mayor Keisha Lance Bottoms is asking her entire cabinet to resign,
9: including the police chief. Aggravated assaults up 20% and murders up 52%.
10: And Bottoms knew exactly how Atlanta got there.
20: We made many decisions that have gotten us to this point. I eliminated cash bail bonds. We've cut our corrections budget by 60%. This is not a plan that I just pulled out of the sky.
9: Atlanta's police department is hundreds of officers short.
21: Crime is out of control. They've never seen Atlanta like this.
10: And those who called Atlanta home left to live with the consequences.
22: Keisha Lance Bottoms, she abused taxpayers.
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23: 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It was every day.
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22: There was no accountability.
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0: talking some girl talk. What would you do?
1: Hi.
0: Hey, what would you do?
1: You know, it depends on if I like my job or not.
0: Okay. I'm not mad at that answer either.
1: Okay, and that's smarter. That's probably, anyway.
0: I'm weak. What's your name? What's that your chicken in from?
1: My name is Phyllis, and I'm calling from Mabel County.

0: Magic, talking some girl talk. What are your thoughts?
1: It happened to me. I had over $1,000 that I did not earn in my account, and I went and I told my manager, hey, this is not right, and I signed a waiver, and they took the money back. If it don't belong to you and you did not earn it, it does not belong to you.
0: $1,000, though? I don't know if I could.
1: You have to, Jackie. You have to. If you didn't earn it, give it back.
0: Nah, you right.

0: It's Magic talking some girl talk. What are your thoughts?
1: Evening, I'm calling from out here in Gwinnett. Hey, Jackie, I would have to give it back. When you have a decent relationship with God, the Spirit of God convicts you.
0: You're right.
1: When you do anything wrong.
0: Right.
1: So as tempting as it is to keep it, you have to give it back, because if not, you will lose 10 times more.

0: music talk and a little girl talk. What would you do?
1: My name's Winter. I'm out here working in these Atlanta streets today. I'm going to be honest with you. I'm not saying that I'm the perfect person, but my Christian heart just will not allow me to keep that money. I feel like I will be cursed for the rest of my life if I kept that money.
0: Yeah, I'm like $600,000. Yeah. Like I said, if it was like a two or three, y'all just don't have to eat that one. Cause
1: right. I see, I'm with you when you're right. Now, if it was a small amount, yes.
0: But
1: that is a clear, you know, where someone made a mistake.
0: Absolutely.
1: So it's like, you know, give it back, you'll still be

0: homegirls at?
1: It's time for some girl talk.
0: Yeah, turn it up.
1: Jackie Paige,
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3: Grab a chair, come sit down at the girl talk table. So, you know, today is payday, right? You know, it's the first of the month, okay? You go to check your bank account, and when you look in your bank account, you see that your job paid you over $600,000 in overtime pay. I didn't say $6. I didn't say $600. I said over $600,000. All right? Would you send that money back? And the reason I am asking you this today, because this is exactly what happened to one martyr janitor back in April. Okay? Martyr, they accidentally sent him $620,000 in overtime pay. And now, 5 months later, he's being sued by Marta to pay the money back. What would you do if this was you? I mean, it can happen, because clearly it happened to somebody right here in Atlanta. 404-741-1075. Joe, how would you handle this situation?
4: I would send it back immediately, because in real life, I know somebody that happened to, and they didn't send it back, and they ended up doing 5 years in prison. Because that's also, there's a lot of federal charges go along with that. Wire fraud, for example.
3: But how was that how was that wire fraud? Y'all sent it to me on accident. That ain't my fault. That's y'all.
4: Yeah, because, you know, when you're dealing with cell phones, internet, stuff like this, that all that falls under, the wire, standard.
3: I mean, I guess, but it would be different if I took the money, but y'all sent me the money. Like, oops, that was y'all accident. Received it.
4: I mean, this person, someone put $50,000 into the wrong account, and they didn't give it back.
3: Yeah.
4: And like I said, they ended up doing 5 years.
3: Ooh, yeah, 5 years, Joe, that's a long time. Yeah, like I said, $600,000, I would open my mouth and say something. Anything over, I'm going to be honest, like maybe $2,000 or $3,000, I would probably say something, just because if it's anything less than, I don't even think I would realize it. Like, I would just look at my account and be like, oh, you know, maybe it was a bonus from this month or just some extra pay, because that does happen. I don't think I would notice if it was, you know, a couple thousand, but 600? Oh, yeah, I would realize that. I would definitely say something. Family, let's finish this conversation right now. All social media, love Jackie Paige and at Magic 18.
1: Before you vote, do your homework. 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
11: Great question, Jackie. 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
3: Really? 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
11: Great question. 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
3: So I hear a lot of lawyers advertise about trucking cases, but nothing about a rapid response team.
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0: 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I'll let you know how you can do just that at 2:13. It's Magic.
1: Yeah, ladies, I know you're tired of the same old thing. Things have become so mundane. I mean, your bedroom is just so cold. 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

0: 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Not the best. 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Okay, there's a different type of umph and a different type of we are the best when you add the T-H-E-E-E. 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I know I done said it 3 times. That's so you can do it right now. Please don't wait. Coming up, some Erykah Badu and Raheem Devon. It's magic.
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0: 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Listen, family, that's a wrap for me. I'm done. I'm finished. I am out of here. The Ryan Cameron Uncensored Show is up next. They'll be holding you down until 7 o'clock. You can follow me on Instagram, TikTok, YouTube, you know, all of it, all the social media, at Love Jackie Page and at Magic ATL. And if nobody's told you today, I just want to tell you I love you. I don't think we do that enough. I know I've gotten away from it, but tell your people you love them, okay? Make sure you show up and you show out for your people. Love on your people. If you haven't talked to somebody in a while, text them. Reach out to them and just say, hey, you know what? I love you. It doesn't have to be long. It doesn't have to be extensive. But just remind your people around you that you love them and that you care about them and that you're praying for them. So, yeah, do that today to at least one or two people that you haven't told in a minute. Yeah, that's it for me right now. Let's go ahead and get a check of the weather from the 11 Alive Weather Impact Team, brought to you by Buckhead Law. In a serious accident, call Buckhead Law at 770-GET-PAID. It's your girl, Jackie Page, sending hugs and love. Smooches! And I'm telling you, I love you. Have a great Thursday.
1: I'm Desmond Neal, meteorologist for 11 Alive News. Another sunny start, and temperatures will rise quickly this afternoon. Today looks to be the warmest day of the week. Highs will be around 88 degrees, approaching that 90-degree mark. Clouds will increase late today into Friday. It will remain very warm. Highs on Friday will be in the upper 80s. Carry the umbrella with you. There could be a couple thunderstorms around during the afternoon before a 30 to 40% chance. The wet weather will continue as we head into the weekend with higher threats of rain both Saturday and Sunday. I'm meteorologist Chesley McNeil with your 11 Alive Weather Impact Team. Enjoy today.
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14: 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Aggravated assaults up 20% and murders up 52%.
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0: is Ryan Kevin Uncensored. November 3rd is Election Day. Keisha Lance Bottoms against Rick Jackson. You know, our founder has some great words to say about Keisha.
1: Yes, she did.
0: I'll tell her when we come back. She's here in the studio. It's magic.

0: It is Ryan Cameron on Censored in the studio with us right now. We have former mayor of the city of Atlanta, but now a gubernatorial candidate, getting ready for the election November 3rd. Keisha Lance Bottoms in the
1: one
0: studio.
1: Time.
2: Yeah.
1: One
2: thank
1: time.
2: You, thank you.
0: KLB, you know, I don't know if you heard our founder, Miss Hughes, the glowing endorsement that she gave for you.
2: Oh, yeah. Oh, she did? Oh, wow.
0: They gave her a, they named this, the city gave her a day, and she got on the microphone, and she was like, if you don't vote for Keisha Lance Bottoms, we're going to be going back to the ship.
2: Oh, I am. Basically. I am deeply honored. Last time I saw her, I was able to sign my book for her.
0: Right.
2: So I'm such a fan of hers. I admire her so much.
0: So, you know, thank there you. Are a lot of Jordans that are taking care of elderly parents. My mom's 78. Miss Hughes is 78. What could you do as governor to help ease the family?
2: Well, you know, I'm in that sandwich generation, too. Now, if I told my mother's age,
0: don't do that.
2: I'd be in big trouble.
0: She'll be.
2: But thankfully, my mom is in great health. Mm-hmm. But for so many people who are either they're trying to age in place and you're trying to see about your parents and you're trying to see about your kids is really, really stressful. One thing I really want to do, I've seen done in another state, is just stop gatekeeping information. I was out of town getting dressed, and I saw probably in the course of an hour, three public service announcements on where seniors and caregivers could go to get information on available services in the state. So that's one thing I want to do. Just make sure that people even know how they can get assistance.
0: Right.
2: And then also making sure the housing piece is a really big piece. I talked to a senior who told me he brings home $1,500 a month. His rent is $1,200, and he asked me the question, how am I supposed to eat, put gas in my car, and pay utilities with an additional $300 a month? And, you know, that's a question that's

0: It is Ryan Cameron Uncensored, joined in the studio by Keisha Lance Bottoms, who's running for governor.
1: So, your opponent has never held any political office. Does the job require more than just a slew of ads?
2: Well, not only, I mean, people can run for office without ever holding office. The bigger issue with him is he doesn't know what he's talking about. This is a billionaire who won't even show up for a debate. Mm. So he has put up $100 million almost in ads. He's running them on radio, and he's misleading people with these ads. So I want people to remember who he described himself as. He said he wanted to be Trump's favorite governor. Right. He wanted to be Trump with a southern tone. There's not a single policy that he disagrees with Trump on. This is a guy who wants to criminalize companies that support DEI efforts. He's run ads saying you're going to be deported or departed. So, you know, it's okay for a first-time person to run for office. I would think running for governor, you will want some governing experience.
0: Right.
2: But this guy's just bad for the state. He's dangerous for the state.

0: Republicans have said that he's dangerous for the state.
1: So, I mean, you're a lawyer, you're a former judge, and I love the term you counsel people say in layman's terms.
0: Mm-hmm.
1: So in layman's terms, what is a data center and why are you opposed to it?
0: Well, this is where whenever you pull out your phone and whatever you're using, all that information has to be stored somewhere. Now, I'm not the technology expert,
1: right.
0: But that is it in its most simple of terms. The problem in Georgia is that we are now number one in data centers in the state, and they're being put in areas that people don't want them. So they're being put in neighborhoods. They are disrupting residential areas. People are saying, my well water is now contaminated in some of our rural communities. People are saying that their electricity bills have gone sky high. People are concerned even just about the environmental impact. You sometimes may see on social media that constant buzzing and humming of these data centers. And so much about it is just unknown. So what I propose is that we just stop building new ones right now, and that we get around the table with all the experts and determine how we move forward as a state, because consumers shouldn't have to pay the cost for them with high electric bills. And then certainly we don't want our environment destroyed because of these data centers.
1: We got more with Keisha Lance Bottoms. When we come back, it's magic.
2: Atlanta, mark your calendar, because this is one you don't want to miss. The original Praise in the Park is back live at Wolf Creek Amphitheater and back on stage for the first time in over a decade.

0: Lisa Noel Smith and the Brown Singers, Kenton Jones, Vashawn Mitchell and Friends, Dwight Stone and Friends, Joanne Rosario, J and Q Parker, and that's not even the whole lineup. 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
2: Let's pause for prayer. 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Even when the world around me shifts direction, you do not change. You are the constant in my life. 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Strengthen my heart, steady my thoughts, and know that I place my confidence in your mercy and grace. In all ways, I acknowledge your existence, and I pray that you will bless my life, my family, my friends, my loved ones, my co-workers, and even those who may even wish me ill. For with you, only goodness is ever present and everlasting. Hallelujah and amen.
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0: It is Ryan Cameron Uncensored, joined by gubernatorial candidate Mayor Keisha Lance Bottoms. What is your message to the undecided voter who may be satisfied and just, I'm just going to sit this one out?
1: When you sit out, you're voting for something. You're voting quite often against your own best interests when you don't participate. I remind people, 21 votes per precinct made the difference between the winner and loser in 2018. And it is, I ask everyone to put aside the purity test. No candidate is going to be perfect. I'm not perfect. My husband may think that I think I'm perfect, but I'm actually not perfect. And there's nobody who maybe is going to check all 20 things on your list. But if you can find a candidate that can check 15 of those things or 18 of those things, that's where you should cast your vote. And what I will say to people is that I am speaking about the issues that matter to people. I just announced a plan to roll back some of these auto insurance costs. I've announced a plan to help suspend and end our grocery tax in the state. I've talked about the 6-week abortion ban and dialing that back. I've talked about affordable housing. I've talked about supporting small businesses. I've talked about how we support caregivers. I've talked about free technical and community college to give some relief to our students. So these are real things, tangible things that I know will make a difference. I've talked about mental health support for our caregivers and our students. So many people are asking for help. So I'm offering concrete solutions, right. And I ask people if I can check off the majority of your list of things that matter to you to please give me your vote.
0: So independent voters, I'm looking at the polling, are really like split. I mean, they're even on who they're going to decide to vote for. And you got this big, the only town hall meeting, which is a modified town hall, which is all the undecided voters. You got an hour to convince them to vote for you. What are going to be your key messages for this, the independent person who is just, I'm not Democrat, I'm not Republican, I'm just, what is it?
1: Well, first of all, I'm willing to show up. We'll see if this guy shows up.
0: You don't think he's going to show up?
1: Well, when we were in Macon for the Middle Georgia Matters debate, he didn't show up. So Middle Georgia didn't matter to him. We just had a forum on education, one of the most important issues in the state. He sent a video. He didn't show up. So he claims he's going to show up for the town hall. That remains to be seen. But to the voters, I'm going to do what I've been doing over the course of the last year. I've done a whole bunch of listening, for one, but also rolling out concrete plans and solutions and not just giving these election year gimmicks that aren't rooted in any possibility of actually becoming reality like he's doing, but actually just speaking the truth to people and offering what I believe my solutions will be to make lives better in this state.
0: We got more with Keisha Lance Bottoms. When we come back, it's Matt.

0: 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Keisha Lance Bottoms is in the studio.
1: So you're going to be the first black woman governor in the country's history. Are you working to mobilize Georgians on untapped communities such as like Asian Americans, Latinos, and other communities?
2: Oh, absolutely. And we've gotten endorsements from some key groups in all these areas. I mean, I live in Atlanta, so people have this myth that I just talk to people, black people in Atlanta, because I live in Southwest Atlanta. That can be any further from the truth. I'm talking to a cross section of people across the state from diverse backgrounds. My first formal event when I launched this campaign was in Gwinnett County, because it's the most diverse county in our state. So I'm spending a lot of time talking to a lot of people, because the reality is that I need everybody for us to win. Mm-hmm. And I say for us because this election isn't just about me. It's about how I can deliver for all communities across the state.
0: So black male voters, whose crucial support has been kind of wavering in past elections. What is the charge for those who are listening right now, the black men out there?
2: You know, Ryan, I really take exception when people say black men support's wavering. I don't believe that's true. Black men are still showing up, and they are showing up in numbers that show that they firmly support most often Democrats. I think, and I'm not a black man, obviously. Yeah. You are.
0: And a super voter.
2: And a super voter. What I'm hearing is they're saying, we want to be heard and we want to be respected.
0: Okay.
2: And don't take us for granted. And I don't think that's too much to ask. And as somebody who is married to a black man, mother of three black sons, I mean, I hear that loud and clear. And I've tried to talk about these things that I believe will resonate with all communities, but specifically to black men. I'm talking about job training. I'm talking about support for small businesses. I'm talking about, even in some instances, reentry programs. Mm-hmm. I'm talking about things, and I'm not trying to put anybody into a box.
0: Right.
2: I'm just saying, you know, I hear you. These are the questions I'm hearing from you. These are the things I'm offering in return, whether it be, you know, making sure that we're training people for jobs in the state, six-figure jobs or some of these technical jobs. If it's college you want to pursue, then that's why I'm talking about free technical and community college to help offset some of those expenses. If it's a small business, I'm talking about creating a division in state government for micro businesses between 0 and 25 to help you set up your business, help you scale your business, help you be able to not just survive but to thrive with your business. So I'm listening.
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Today, it is star-studded. When I tell you we got everybody on the show today, let's start off with a little Risa Tisa. She got a new book and a TV show in the works. So if you saw one of those 50 parts, if you're one of those millions and millions of people that saw what she was going through, now you'll hear what's up with her when we come back. It's Magic.

0: Well, Election Day, but yeah. I want people to remember October 13th is the start of early voting, and we are asking everybody to show up and early vote. Slick Rick, the guy I'm running against, has said that the National Guard is going to be called in during this election. We don't know what disruption he's projecting. So we want to make sure that people show up early. Check your voter registration status today. The voter registration deadline is October 5th. So if you're not registered to vote, you can do it online by going to on the Secretary of State's website. You can register. Make sure your status is still good. Show up October 13th. And then after you show up, spend the rest of early voting through October 30th, taking some friends with you.
1: So how critical will the next 4 years be for the state of Georgia?
0: Well, we know how much so many things have changed just in the couple of years that Donald Trump has been in the White House. So if you think about 2 years in the state of Georgia, in just 2 years, $200 million has been cut from education in the state. Hundreds of millions have been cut from the CDC. Jobs have been cut from the CDC. Veterans Affairs, money's been cut. Money toward housing has been cut. So we have to have a stopgap. The budget comes from the governor's office. We want to make sure that our budget's reflecting our priorities. So in 2 years, we can either move forward as a state or we can fall either further behind. And when you think about Georgia, we are the cradle of the civil rights movement in America. We are the home to the world's busiest and most efficient airport. And we are reflected in everything that matters in the state. And in 2 years, that can all be clawed back. So we got to make sure that we recognize some people like to just show up and vote in presidential years. Those are important. But show up to vote this year in the governor's race and then do what we call whole ballot energy. Mm. Vote from the top all the way to the bottom of the ballot, because in 2 years we can make significant strides.

0: grandmama's purse.
1: Well, there it is.
0: Thank you. I'm going to put this on. I'm going to tape it to the refrigerator. There you go. Thank you.
1: It's Ryan Cameron Uncensored. Keisha Lance Bottoms. Hey, one time.
2: One time.
1: It's magic.

0: It is Ryan Cameron Uncensored, Magic 107.5, 97.5, The Real Sound of Atlanta. Finally!
1: Yeah.
0: Finally, we are joined by Risa Tisa, who has something big to talk about.
1: Yeah. One time!
2: Hello, hello.
0: Wait, what's been going on? What's taking so long? What's happening?
2: Man, I've been busy. I've been promoting a book.
0: Okay.
2: So that's what I've been doing and still working. And now I'm actually getting ready to get knee deep in TV show stuff.
0: Okay.
2: For the show with Natasha, so.
0: Natasha.
2: Yeah, we're on a first name basis. That's how it's going.
1: So with everything going on, mm-hmm. and you've been through the interview chambers already, with the book coming out and everything, what's the one question you wish interviewers would ask you?
2: The one question I wish that they would ask me?
1: Yes.
2: What has it been like writing a book?

0: Like, what has the process been like? Is it everything you thought it was going to be, or are you learning so much that you're going to have a sequel?
1: Well, let me ask you something. Let me ask you something, Risa Teacher. So, what's it been like writing a book? What's that process been like?
0: Man, everything I thought it was going to be like to write a book, I am learning in real time. Like, what they show you on television is not how it really goes. Mm-hmm. So I am getting baptized in the business side of it, the publicity side of it, all of it. Like, yeah, there's enough material for about another 60-part series.
2: So the book, is it going to talk about where you're at now? Like, where do we land inside this book? Is it talking about the story?
0: The book takes you from really kind of my childhood up to the 50-part series, right? So it actually talks about, like, where I was when I met my ex-husband. Mm-hmm. So then you see the series, all 50 parts, and then the book picks up when it went viral. And it talks about the lessons and everything I had to learn the hard way when it came to going viral. So there's a lot more in the book than ever what was in the 50-part series.
1: So people, you know, they're going to find out a lot of new stuff about you.
0: Yeah, a lot. And not just about me, but some of the questions that people had are answered in the book. Like, the biggest question I got was, how in the world did this happen to you? Uh-huh. Like, so I answered that. Then things that I talked about in the series, like, what happened with BMW? You know, people ask me that. That's in the book. Okay. You know, what was wrong with his knee? That's in the book. Like, all those things are in the book, plus so much more having to do with previous relationships and just things that I had to learn.
1: So what is the number of views at right now of the series?
0: According to Good Morning America, 500 million.
2: Wow.
0: Yeah.
2: And it's still going. Like,
0: and it's still
2: seeing...
0: going. Yeah, because there are people who are rewatching it from the beginning, you know, from the beginning. And then there are people who are just discovering it. So, like, they tag me and say, hey, I'm just discovering, you know, September 2026. So, yeah.
1: We got more Risa Teacher when we come back. It's magic. Last one.
3: Hey there, Ryan. Good afternoon. Good afternoon to you, A-Town. Happy Thursday, everybody. 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The home team Braves are playing later on this evening, so it's a lot of Braves fanfare and hype around the Metro City. Let's go downtown to see what's happening. It's crowded on 75, 85, and Georgia 400. Moving through Buckhead and Midtown. No big delays reported on either side of I-20 this time around. All exposure move through the south side of town. Just heads up to a crash on the east side of town, southbound at 285, right after Lawrence Highway as you move through Tucker. 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
21: 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A $2,000 tax increase? 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That pretty boy has an ugly record. SLF PAC paid for and is responsible for the content of this advertising. Not authorized by any candidate or candidates committee. www.slfpac.org.
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25: Hi, Ryan.
1: So how long has it been since you did your deal with American financing?
25: It's been about a year now.
1: Okay, so let's go 1 year later. What all have you been able to do?
25: I have definitely been able to save money, do a lot of things I wanted to do, and just be able to, you know, actually provide information to other people as well. I actually got a friend of mine to actually go in with as well.
1: And what did they think?
25: Oh, they actually just started, I think maybe about 3 months ago, so I'll find out the details later. But so far, so good.
1: So for people who are on the fence about deciding whether or not they want to do this before interest rates go up, what do you want to tell them?
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1: Thank you, Tyson. I'm glad it worked out for you.
25: Thank you, Ryan, for telling us about us. And thank you, American Financing.
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0: Kevin Uncensored. We're talking to Teresa Johnson. She just talked about it was going down in the DM. How she's, you know. Not, do you have somebody that's like managing your social media, or do you go home and see that you got 2,000 DMs?
1: I go home and see that I have 2,000 DMs.
2: That's too much.
0: And do you open them?
1: No. Okay. I let them kind of collect.
3: Okay, so when do you know, like, which ones are legitimate? Like, how do you know you're not missing opportunities to do
0: it? Like a celebrity or something.
3: Yeah.
1: Usually what will happen is if it's an opportunity, people will tag me in the comments, and that usually will get my attention first. Okay. And then they'll say, hey, I sent you a DM, or they reach out to my manager. That's probably the easiest way. And then she kind of just, you know.
0: Bets everybody, yeah. Yeah. So when you were on this tour, mm-hmm. I'm sure people come up to you. Mm-hmm. They want to take a picture. Mm-hmm. How do they decide what they want to ask you? Because you got 50 parts. Dude, but you know what? In part 9, yeah. Like, do you know the references of all those things?
1: Well, yeah, because I lived it. But no one has come up to me to ask me any questions about the series while I've been promoting the book.
0: Okay.
1: Because most of the time when I'm talking about it, I let them know, hey, the series is the series. So I do recommend if you want to read the book, maybe watch the series first, and then the book will kind of answer some of the questions that you have lingering after the series. But for the most part, people have been coming up like it just really good praise about the book, or, you know, saying to me, I'm so happy for you, and encouraging type things, but not really questions about the series, to be honest with you.
3: So where is Leisure now? Have you seen him, heard from him, especially since you're...
0: You see that face you made? Did you see it? We got this on tape. Ask her that again and watch this face.
3: I mean, where is he now? Where is Leisure? Because he ran his own series.
1: Okay, so what the face that you're talking about, because I'm originally from New Jersey, so that was a Jersey face. To answer the question, radio style. No, I have no idea where he is. I have not seen him. I have not heard from him. We have no mutual friends. We have no mutual pets. No nothing.
3: Right.
1: However,
3: answer it for TikTok now.
1: There are some comments in certain videos where I'm like, you don't know the difference between they, there, and there. Mm-hmm. That make me think. Mm-hmm. That might be him posing as a 75-year-old white lady.
3: Now you got the face.
1: And so I'm just like, yeah, is that you? Is that you? Because you still don't know how to spell. But no, we have.
0: So we you have it, you know, I mean, because it's a small town. Mm-hmm. You don't think you might just happen to run into somebody from your past?
1: Oh, yeah. Well, okay, so are you talking about him, or are you talking about someone else?
0: Because you said, like, you say you done shut down the whole dating thing.
1: Mm-hmm.
0: What do you do if you, oh my God, there go Claude.
1: Oh my God, Claude. There goes Claude.
0: And then
1: if Claude spoke, then I would, you know, I would be, now again, let me make sure that everyone understands. I'm answering this question if it was not Legion.
0: Right.
1: Because that's a very different response.
0: Yes.
1: Okay, so if
0: okay,
1: it was,
0: if you saw Legion, uh-huh. How would you respond?
2: Yeah. It's uncensored. Right. There you go. Oh, she points to security. Nice.
1: Points to security.
0: Yeah.
2: Yeah, yeah.
3: I'm here.
2: And what?
1: Yeah.
0: And what?
1: Yeah.
0: There you go.

0: It is Ryan Cameron Uncensored. We're talking to Teresa Risatisa Johnson.
1: Making your series, are you guys going to talk to anybody on his side so that you can at least, you know, make it a balanced show? We want to hear both sides of what that person thought happened versus what you think happened, you know, that kind of thing?
2: No, because the TV show is that's a very, very good question. You're the first person to ask me that. But the TV show is not taking into, it's not taking his side and his point of view. It's okay. Not.
0: You don't want to share that.
2: No. Okay. No, because I understand the force that I'm dealing with, where everything out of this person is a lie.
0: Right.
2: So I think the thing about television, the part that I've had to let go of, is they're going to take the 50-part series and they're going to add some stuff to the recipe to make it television worthy.
0: Yeah, make it television magic.
2: Yeah, it is not
0: going to. That takes a poetic license.
2: They sure are, and I see it, and I'm prepared for it. Yeah. You know, letting that go, because they are the experts. But even the standpoint that they're taking it from, it's telling the story, you know, from a different format, but it's not even purely my point of view. Mm-hmm. Yeah, it's not the 50-part series verbatim.
0: So do you think you'll ever be able to trust anybody?
2: Yeah, so I trust people that I've known for years. Mm-hmm. You know, the question is, how do I, and this is what I'm navigating, how do I trust someone new?
0: Right.
2: And that's kind of the path that I'm on. When it comes to dating, I've been very open about the fact that it needs to be a friend. Like, it's going to be one of those situations where it's somebody.
0: It evolved from
2: a friendship. Yeah. Okay, because I can't even imagine going on a first date.
0: Right.
2: And interviewing. So what do you bring to the table? Well, I brought your background. I bring your background. I brought your background.
0: So nice. What is the timetable for us to see this actually on a screen?
2: The truth is that I feel like in Hollywood, the theme is hurry up and wait.
0: Yeah.
2: And so literally, honestly, I'm hoping that we could be in a better position to start casting in 2027. But what I am learning, it can take years. Right. I didn't know that at the time that I did the rights and everything, but it can take years.
0: You get the check already?
2: I mean, I'm good.
3: Let's go.
0: All right. Teresa Risatisa Johnson, where can people get this book?
2: So, What the F Do I Do Now is available, is in stores everywhere, Amazon, Barnes & Noble, and there is an audiobook that I recorded.
0: Nice.
2: For the people in Atlanta, I'm going to be at the Decatur Book Festival this weekend, this Saturday at 1 o'clock at the Courtyard Marriott, and my book will be there.
0: So, there you go.
2: Yeah.
0: Risatisa, ladies and gentlemen.
3: One time.
2: Thank you.
3: Yes. One time.
4: Hey there, Ryan. The countdown to 5 o'clock is so on this afternoon, and all this sunshine. 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Let's go up to Alpharetta and see what's happening. Look out for a crash on 400 northbound in Mansell. One back trip southbound on 400 at Northridge as you travel through Sandy Springs. Marietta jams now the crash northbound on I-75. Near the North 120 loops, but all looks pretty good as you travel through the south side of town. Just heads up to a crash still costing you some time on 675 heading northbound on Amber Block Road as you move through Ellenwood. Now listen up, A-Town. Are you waiting for some day to become your day? 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

0: 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Voters can find tons of information about how to cast a ballot in the upcoming election on the Georgia Secretary of State's My Voter page at mvp.sos.ga.gov. 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

0: Thursday, Friday Eve, Friday Song. Tomorrow, live from New Orleans. Yeah. But today, just who all we got on the show? We got Risa Tisa. We got gubernatorial candidate Keisha Lance Bottoms, who is making her rounds. She's been all over the country, but she'll join us today. Yep. And the Average Joe stars. So it's a star-studded Thursday, man.
1: Yeah, what else?

0: It is Ryan Cameron Uncensored. There's been a twist in the Cornell 7 rape investigation. The DA says that campus police never forwarded her original statement, which reportedly included her statement, "I can say with 100% confidence I was raped." CBS News got the original transcript from Jane Doe during their investigation. She also said at some point she was completely and totally incapacitated. So the cover-up is real.
1: I told y'all that Cornell was known for this, and then when the campus police gets involved, which they don't like sharing no type of information with regular police, this is what Law and Order was based off of, you know, because there's a Law and Order episode where a girl got raped and campus police did a whole cover-up. Yeah. This is exactly what it's been based off of. Cornell is known for that.
2: Nobody wants their school to be known as the Cornell 7.
1: Right.
0: True. The Tompkins County DA, Matthew Van Houten, said he never fully saw the full transcript of her two-day interview with the campus police. Two days.
1: Right.
0: He said he only saw the results of the investigation, which include a summary in which campus cop says she told him the encounter with the fraternity members was voluntary, conscious, and consensual. They're saying if the DA's version is accurate, it would appear that the campus police hid the top line from prosecutors that her claim was that she was raped. The DA says if she actually said those words, we certainly would want to have explored that more. Like I said, that wasn't provided to me. That said, the DA never asked to interview Jane Doe. So they never talked to her.
2: Okay. Well, then, yes. Yeah. We believe victims.
1: I mean, what?
0: The cover-up is real.
1: Yeah. And then a lot of this fraternity, probably per se, their parents or their dads are big alumni.
2: Yeah.
1: And it's all part of that whole fraternity.
0: Well, I saw that one of the kids involved, one of the, Cornell 7, his mother was a police officer and also in charge of, community affairs.
2: Oh, wow. Well.
0: The blue line is real.
2: There was a girl that came out that said she went to Cornell, I think, in 2024, around that time. And apparently their orientation has, consent and

0: for your Friday Eve, broadcasting live from 309 Decatur Street. Hide and seek tomorrow. Queen Latifah has just announced that she's going to be having a casting call for her upcoming biopic. She says she can't find just one actress to fill the role. She made the announcement in Beverly Hills on Wednesday. She said playing her on a film is challenging because there's too many sides of her. She's looking for more than one person to play her, saying someone has to capture all the different sides of me, and that's going to be a challenge. They're out there somewhere. It might be three people.
1: Who do you think could play Queen Latifah?
2: Wow.
3: You have to also remember that she gives a little tomboy, but girly.
2: Right.
3: That'd be hard.
2: There's an actress that's on, and Bonnie, you'll know her. She's on Orange is the New Black, the one that plays...
0: Laverne Cox?
2: No.
3: No. Oh, Lord. I'm exiting the chat. I'm exiting the chat.
0: I'm trying to help you, Ray, because you didn't have nobody.
2: I

0: Y'all should be ashamed of yourself.
1: She plays Tasty on Orange is the New Black. And she's actually from Atlanta.
0: Yeah. Let me see what her name is again.
1: Yeah.
2: The dark skin one?
0: Danielle Brooks.
2: Danielle Brooks, yeah.
1: Yes. She's actually from Atlanta.
0: I can see it, but she's darker than
2: Yeah, I don't know if that's
1: that matter? I mean, they'll
2: It's not a Lifetime movie.
1: No. Oh my God. Yeah, Lifetime.
0: You don't know that.
1: Lifetime be killing it, yo.
0: No. Did she say that?
2: No, I mean, you know. You gotta be, you know.
1: And then there's
0: who's gonna play Reese Tisa? That's what we should have asked her.
1: Laverne Cox?
0: We forgot to ask.
2: I'm, you know.
0: Yeah, we should have asked that. Yeah, I don't know why we didn't ask that question.
2: Who is gonna. What's back to the nature of it. Who do you think could play Queen Latifah in any phase?
1: Because there's a few different phases. There's the rapper career,
2: the motorcycle rider phase,
1: right? And then there's the whole actress thing.
2: Don't forget Latifah-lizer.
1: I was just about to say that. The Latifah-lizer. Latifah.
0: She's
2: doing that now. Equalizer and Latifah. I call her Latifah-lizer.
0: Let's ask chat who they think would play.
2: Oh God, ask chat.
1: Morgan Freeman. What?
0: Morgan Freeman.
3: Hey there, Ryan. The wait is over. It is 5 o'clock traffic jam time. And Metro 8 Times traffic report is sponsored by Service Experts, and authorities are still working the crash on 400 northbound near Northridge. 400 northbound near Mansell Road, right near Haynes Bridge. You'll see authorities working some trouble there. Traffic is heavy back towards Holcomb Bridge. No big delays reported on either side of I-20. That's some amazing news this afternoon, but we're still packed through the downtown connector, north and southbound through Midtown and Buckhead. Also be aware that early trouble still disrupting your commute on 675 heading northbound to Amber Block. 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
5: I had wanted to open this Reality Radio with a comparison so shocking that you couldn't ignore what's really happening to us. I was told the language was too graphic and that some people would be offended, so they changed the words. So here it is. Right now, right here, we are victims of attack by some we know, but many more nameless and faceless people living in the shadows. The first defense of both sides is usually to act as if it never happened. Then, the perpetrators start disagreeing with each other about the particulars of the attack, sometimes calling it victimless. The time is now to bring the attack to a halt. We must stand up and use our vote this November to declare that we are no longer going to allow ourselves to be victims. We must be heard. You must vote this November in order to stop the assault on us, because the reality is we are the ones who are battered and bruised.
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0: It is Ryan Cameron Uncensored. Ray?
1: Yes, sir.
0: Today we had to stay in the queue. You know, we got a text message that said, I'm still in the chair.
2: Still in the chair.
0: Running late. So we see the new dude.
1: What time did you sit in the chair? What time did you get there? Let's put it like that.
3: I got there at 11:10.
0: What time did you start?
3: Maybe like 11:20.
1: Was she on time?
3: No.
0: Why do hairdressers do that?
1: They never.
3: I don't know. She said because I sent her a text saying I was running late, she then slowed down.
0: Oh, you started off running late.
3: Yeah, I mean, I got there at 11:10.
0: What time was your appointment? 11.
3: 11.
0: So you're 10 minutes late.
3: I'm running late.
0: Now, is she doing multiple people?
3: Mm-mm.
0: Just you?
3: Just me.
0: Okay. So, let's tell people what's going to be going on tonight.
3: Oh, yes. So, I will be...
0: Why you had to go get your butter whipped?
1: The butter whipped.
3: I will be modeling at Phipps Plaza for Jezebel's Fresh Faces. So, I'll be on the runway.
0: So, it's a whole runway fashion show.
3: Yes. And I'm wearing JoJo's Boutique, I believe is her name. It's at Phipps. And she has some really nice stuff. She dresses like... all the Real Housewives and stuff like that.
1: Now, is this in association with you being in Jezebel magazine?
3: Yes, it is. I was the 30 most eligible.
1: One time for that.
3: Yeah.
1: One time.
0: And
3: still eligible.
0: As a side note, I love this for you. Will also be in the
1: one
0: fashion.
1: One time for that, yo.
3: So Kai was also modeling JoJo's clothes, so we have like a cute little... It almost gives, if you guys know, Miss and Teen like dresses. It's really beautiful. It's going to look great.
0: Kai Abrielle Cameron.
1: Nice.
0: I had to tell her, hey, Wita, Daddy's got to drive or I'll be there. But her mom's going to be there and Kaden's going to be there. I'm only worried about the fact that Kaden is probably one of the worst picture takers I've ever known in my life.
3: Well, we'll have professional photos. So you'll just, you know.
0: Okay, so I'm good because I was like, make sure that we get lots of pictures.
3: Yeah.
0: But that dress that she has on, y'all wear... Is this like for formal occasions? Like, this is pretty fancy stuff.
3: Well,
0: what's
3: I think you can. I think you can pick whatever you want.
0: Okay,
3: but you have to pick somebody that's in Phipps. And so I ended up walking to like the
0: boutiques.
3: One
0: of the
1: retailers.
0: Yeah,
3: yeah. She owns it, so I picked not like a YSL or Gucci or something like that. Like I picked somebody that you could actually talk to. So she owned it. She was like, "Yeah, sure, I'll let you guys walk in them." So I was trying to get Rashida because she has pressed her.
0: Rashida got bags.
3: They were like, yeah, just let me know if you want to purchase anything. I was like, okay,
0: oh, come on, Rashida. You and Kirk got plenty of money.
3: Yeah.
0: They don't let you walk. Come on, Rashida.
1: Stop.
0: Come on.
3: But shout out to JoJo. So we'll wear some nice formal gowns. They're beautiful. I'm excited.
0: Now, is it any chance that you may be able to keep anything?
3: Probably not. She definitely wants these.
0: So what time is the fashion show?
3: The fashion show kicks off at 6 p.m. So you guys can be there. I still have my complimentary ticket. So if anybody does want it. It's open.
0: There you go. It's magic.
4: 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And it's still a beautiful drive getting around the Metro City. I can't get enough of the sunshine, A-Town. And all looks pretty good on 75, 85, and Georgia 400. Folks are already starting to make way to Truist Park. So traffic is already heavy at 75 and 285 at the Cobb Cloverleaf Interchange. And here's some good news. No big delays reports. As you roll through the southern suburbs. It's those typical rush hour slowdowns. Southbound on I-85 near Highway 85, Riverdale. 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

0: relax. 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So smooth, it's so cool. It's so Snoop, Deco, Double G. And when I come old school. For my nephew, Ryan, on now, gun.
1: It is Ryan Cameron Uncensored. Coming up, you know Dion Cole is the star of Average Joe. But there's two other cast members that you'll know when you hear them, because they'll be on the show next. One you definitely know from Real Husbands of Hollywood.
2: Love her.
1: Yeah, she'll be talking to us about her career and some other stuff, too. Like, when she first was noticed outside of work by a prison guard. It's magic.

0: 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Season 2 of Average Joe is on BET. And in the studio, Cynthia K. McWilliams and Malcolm Barry. Yes,
1: one time. One time for them.
2: Well, you know, because there's a merger now. We're under Paramount Plus. Yes. BET on Paramount Plus.
0: Does that mean more money?
3: Sure.
2: More views.
0: I like how y'all both right. Like, shoot by. More eyeballs on right. the project.
1: Watch what you say.
3: Yeah, we are more streaming views. On Paramount sure. Plus.
2: Now. Yes.
0: That okay.
3: They can find us.
2: Yes. BET Plus don't exist no more.
3: It does not exist. Yes, it has been acquired.
2: The white man took it over.
0: The white.
3: Right. Well, the white man took it over a long time ago, true. Actually.
4: That's not, but then I want to get rid of the BET just in general.
2: Yeah, it's just going to be T at some point.
0: So, Malcolm, do me a favor. Get that mic right there, bro.
2: Okay, this one.
0: Sell me some toner.
2: Do you know this because I used to sell toner?
0: You know I'm in the Hall of Fame, right? Don't play with me. Sell me some toner. Call me on the phone and sell me some toner because this is what you were doing.
2: Hey, this is Marcus. I'm just calling for the number. I'm here with the toner company. I'm just calling to get the number on the back of the printer and just call it a day whenever you get a chance.
0: That was it?
2: Yeah, because it's a scam. Yeah. It's not really.
0: Really?
3: But I wasn't buying toner.
2: It's not a, I'm not a, but I'm lying to you. I'm making you think I'm part of your toner company.
0: Yeah.
2: Because you already have toner needs.
0: Yeah.
2: Right? It's not that type of industry. You already got toner needs. So I'm in there. I'm just going it. And then you're like, oh, okay. I'll get the number on the back of my machine. Now I got your account and I can do the toner.
0: What?
2: Yeah. So I come a long way.
0: Where all my scamming Malcolm Barry is at. Damn.
2: Yeah. This was after I had no money. I was riding my bike to work. And I was going to get a gun, but I was too broke. So I just scammed. But it was a polite scam. It was like a gentleman scam.
0: Okay. Now,
3: I accept.
2: Yeah.
1: So in the show, is there a moment that you guys look at the script and you look at each other and you're like, oh, so this is how it's going to go down tonight?
2: All the time. All the time. I mean, there's the first time when you saved my life in the first season when I'm on the toilet and a Russian hitman comes in. Yeah.
3: I feel like the biggest thing on that was that you didn't want to be on the toilet. Like, you were like, is this how it's going down? Are we going to really...
2: I didn't want the behind-the-scenes photos.
3: Yes.
2: That came with that shot. But yeah, definitely this season, it was, again, I get someone gets shot and I get blood all over my face. And the good thing about it is that she also shared getting blood on the face. So that was nice.
3: Was that the good thing about it?
2: It was for me. I was excited.
0: We got more. We're going to talk more, you know, Average Joe when we come back. It's Ryan Cameron Uncensored.

0: It is Ryan Cameron Uncensored. We're talking Average Joe, Cynthia K. McWilliams, along with Malcolm Barrett. Cynthia.
1: Yes.
0: Step up to the mic, please.
1: Sure thing.
0: You said the first time you were recognized, you were going to visit your ex-husband in jail.
1: Oh, wow. Yep, that is true. You really do your research.
0: Talk about that.
1: Yes.
2: Oh, Uncensored.
1: That's
2: the show.
1: That is it. Yes, I was married to a man who was incarcerated. And yes, I married him after he was incarcerated. So I did have a chance to get out, and I didn't. That was a lifetime ago. But yeah, I went to go visit him in jail pretty regularly. I went.
0: And who recognized you?
1: The guards. They gave me a lot of I don't know. Can we curse? I'm so sorry. Didn't think so. As soon as it was coming out of my mouth, I said, what is the opposite of leeway?
0: Yeah,
1: they gave me a lot of stuff. They gave me a really hard time about that. Guards are not known for being really nice to the women who come visit the inmates, just so you know.
0: Okay.
1: Not known for that, but they definitely made it not pleasant because they would always tease a bit like, oh, you coming to break him out today? I don't think so.
3: And
4: how did that help you for Prison Break, the TV show?
1: It really provided me a deep
0: a deep well
1: of inspiration to perform from. Yes, that's crazy. Yeah, I really was married to a felon,
0: a jail wife.
1: I was a jail
5: wife.
1: Wait,
5: so what ended it?
1: What ended the marriage?
5: Yeah.
1: Well, he was... No, it wasn't. I was with him through the whole time he was in jail. And then when he got out is when I actually married him. He was in jail for a conspiracy to commit fraud. And the marriage ended because he had a large conspiracy to commit fraud.
0: Wow.
1: In our marriage.
5: So you literally married a scammer.
1: I literally married a scammer. Yeah, he was not a great guy. He was a pathological liar.
0: Damn.
5: Yeah.
1: Who cheated a lot.
0: Damn.
5: He's a fraud.
4: See, I just did the one scam.
0: Yeah, she married a lifetime scammer. Malcolm.
6: There's a theme going on right here. Yeah. There's a theme.
0: This is why we see a connection between y'all.
1: Wow, yeah.
6: So, with... On the show with Dionne Cole, and Dionne is a comedian.

0: comedian.
1: Yes,
0: he's funny. How does it, like, with the seriousness, like, when he gets into a serious mode, is it like, I wasn't expecting that?
2: No, it's just like how he always sounds. Like Deion Cole as a comedian is like, yo, y'all ever think about, like, candles? And, you know what I mean? It's very, it's very slow.
0: Yeah.
2: So it's the same exact mode, just, like, deeper with squinty eyes.
0: Yeah. And every once in a while, he's angrier on the show.
2: Yeah. Okay. But it is also still funny. Like, the show is a serious show, but it's hilarious.
3: Right.
2: I mean, like, he'll be in the middle of a fight. That's one of my favorite clips. He's in the middle of a fight, and he's getting knocked out, but then he's also like, why are you so strong? Like, he's still funny, even when he's intense. So, yeah, I think he's just blending things.
3: We got more. We come back. It's Magic.
4: 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It just won't stop. It's crowded all the way past I-20, 75 in Henry County. A tractor trailer broke down southbound near Jodico Road and right after Jonesboro Road. No big delays reports. You move through the northern suburbs. Just get ready for that game time traffic at the Cobb Club Relief Interchange. Adding to the slow motion, be aware of a wreck now. Stop on the I-75 near Windy Hill Road in Smyrna. 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

0: It is Ryan Cameron Uncensored. We're talking Average Joe, Cynthia K. McWilliams, and Malcolm Barrett. Malcolm, you know, I like the fact that you have not gotten pissed off by the Dave Chappelle comparison.
1: Oh, you don't see me at home. you know, I try. I. You have to have a sense of humor about yourself in general,
0: right?
1: And I remember I tried to make fun of it on Instagram sometime, and they came at me, and then I was like, then I put a picture of both of us together. I was like, oh yeah, I see it.
0: That's bad. You had to see it.
1: I seen it, but you know, new audiences. You gotta let them know I'm cool. It's never really been helpful. I got like an extra. I got to touch a breast a little bit longer at a strip club. That's about it.
2: Yes. Good job.
1: Yeah, man. That's the...
3: Why just a little bit longer? Was it because until I got close enough to realize it wasn't you?
1: I'm still just very polite. I don't like really.
0: he's a polite breast toucher.
1: I was like, that's
2: not Dave Chappelle.
1: Yeah. I'll take my hands back.
0: Take your hands back.
4: So describe without... like giving away the chaos to somebody that's never seen Average Joe, what they're going to expect when they turn it on.
3: You're so much better at this than me. I think you should do this. what they are going to see when they turn it on.
4: Or expect.
0: Episode 1.
4: I'm about to see now.
3: Average Joe is about an average guy who gets into an above average situation. He's going to find out very quickly at the top of the show that his father was involved with the Russian mob. And because of that, there are people coming after him. In the very first episode, his very good friends are going to get pulled into this. People are going to be killed. Bodies are going to be chopped. And we immediately discover that a group of what used to be very normal people have to figure out if they're cut out for a life of crime in order to really get out of this life. Or some of us deciding that we want to stay in.
4: Okay.
1: That was good.
0: That was good.
1: Right.
0: Yeah. Yeah. Bravo. Yeah. Bravo, Cynthia.
5: What's the most challenging scene in season 2 you think so far?
1: The most challenging scene in season 2 of Average Joe on Paramount Plus is...
0: that boy good.
3: Out today. Yes, new episode yes, new out today.
1: The most challenging thing is probably, I think, well, one, I tore my Achilles heel, so I was doing the entire show.
0: Yeah, somebody want to know, was that in real time? Did that really happen?
1: That's in real life. I actually tore my Achilles heel in the backyard.
3: Tell them how.
4: Yeah,
5: I was about to ask. Basketball.
1: Shadow boxing with my ex-girlfriend.
3: There we go.
1: The most challenging... I still won. The most challenging scene was the four-person fight in the abandoned mall in Cape Town.
0: There you go.

0: So we're talking, you know, average Joe. We're talking about, you know, toner selling and scamming husbands and everything else. But Cynthia, let's talk Real Husbands of Hollywood.
1: I love you on that show. Yeah.
2: Thank you so much.
1: I appreciate it. You can be my lawyer any day.
0: Yeah.
2: Thank you. People still call me Trina everywhere in the streets. And I, for a very long time, really thought I was a lawyer because, you know, everybody else in the show is playing some version of themselves. Yeah. Like they're just, you know, a bunch of celebrities or personalities or, you know, musicians or whatever playing them. I was the only actual sort of actor, you know, playing a character who's really based on Nina Shaw, who's an attorney, a black female entertainment attorney in L.A. who's very, very popular, who actually represented our showrunner, Ralph Farquhar. And that was how the character of, Trina Shaw came to be. Did you not know this?
3: I didn't know this.
2: Hilarious. Okay. Yeah. Nina. Her name is Nina Shaw. Yeah.
4: Mm-hmm. So what did you do to prepare to act as a real lawyer?
2: Oh, goodness. I auditioned for that. I did nothing, just so you know. I did nothing to prepare for being a lawyer. Absolutely not. I did not feel like I needed to know anything.
0: You didn't go sit in the courtroom?
2: Not at all. But because it was a comedy and I knew that, right? Yeah. What I did prepare, the audition was wild. It was me and Kevin Hart in a room with Chris Spencer, who's the writer and you know, a huge, Chris, you know Chris. I was going to say, everybody knows Chris. Literally, it was a 30-minute improvisation. I think it probably meant to be about 5 minutes, but we just kept going. We had the absolute best time. They literally gave us like a scenario. Like they were like, Kevin is coming into the kitchen of your home and you walk downstairs and your client, Kevin, is in your house and you don't know why. Go. And that was it. And that was literally, and then we played for about 5 to 10 minutes. And I kind of was trying to wrap the improv up how you do when you're, you know, you want to put your button on it.
4: Yeah.
2: And they were like, keep going. Like they would literally throw in a new element or a new surprise. It was very like, honestly, it was very much like what my training was in college. Like it was very, you know, circumstances, who, what, when, where, why, and then just go. So it really was an audition of just improvisation. And that was what prepared me for what would be 6 seasons of improvisation.
0: Wow.
2: Scripted improvisation, scripted because improv, we do have script said. There, but yes.
0: That's a great answer. So again, Average Joe on Paramount Plus, season 2. We appreciate y'all.
1: Thank you.
0: Y'all came in and brought the energy.
2: Thank you so much for
0: That's what I'm talking
2: us.
0: About.
1: Pressure.
0: It's magic.
5: All right, ATL, it's time to wrap this traffic party on up and get on out of here. A-Town, it's been a long day. 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Big shout out to the home team, Braves. I'm already seeing the traffic and fanfare at 75 and 285 at the Cobb Cloverleaf Interchange as folks make their way towards a ballpark. In the meantime, look out for a crash in Buckhead on 400 northbound on Lenox Road. One back show up on I-20 on the west side of town, eastbound at Riverside Parkway. Also, west side jams with the crash in Zone 1, southbound at 285 at Hollowell Parkway. The save on all packages. 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

0: 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Before you vote, do your homework. Who's on the ballot? What do the candidates stand for? And where do they stand on the issues that matter to you? 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Take a moment. 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
12: Keisha Lance Bottoms, she abused taxpayers.
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13: 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It was every day.
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0: baby, picking up where Ryan Cameron Uncensored left off. The RCU crew's headed to New Orleans, where they'll be broadcasting live tomorrow. Safe travel, squad. It's Magic 107.5, 97.5, the real sound of Atlanta. And in less than 12 minutes, I'll tell you how you can get your favorite high school band to the number one status. That's some big bragging rights, baby. We'll talk about it next on Magic.
1: I like this. 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

0: 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Beezy Baby with you. 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Voting ends on October 2nd. So if I were you, I would not only get to voting, but I would also tell all my family and friends to get to voting too. 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It's magic.
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2: Good evening. I'm meteorologist Danielle Moss with the Weather Impact Update for you. Today has been another beautiful, fun, a little bit hot day for us across Metro Atlanta. Highs reach the upper 80s. Now, as you prepare for your Friday, you can anticipate some fog to develop once again for Friday morning. So remember those low beams and maybe allow a little extra time if you are coming in anywhere south of Metro Atlanta. Highs tomorrow will once again be into the 80s, but we will have a few isolated showers in the afternoon and evening hours. Now, as you prepare for your weekend, we will be tracking increased rain chances. Scattered showers are possible for your Saturday, but then Sunday looks more like widespread rain. We'll keep our eye on the threat for flash flooding. You can always download the 11 Alive Plus app for all your latest news, weather, and sports.
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This Fantasia just make me feel so good. I'm about to sing real loud, friend. Thank God I'm in the studio by myself, but you gonna feel me in your spirit. Coming up in less than 15 minutes, I'll tell you how you can get your hands on a $100 Shoe Station gift card. It's magic.

0: 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All you got to do is ask for that Fall 20 coupon when you get to checkout. Now, the offer is not forever, ever, so get there soon so you can take advantage of the discount, okay? Also, something else to take advantage of, I got a $100 Shoe Station gift card. I'm hooking somebody up with it tonight at about 8:23. Then at 8:45, we're going to talk about some changes coming to TSA. We'll get into those details next. Got some TLC on the way for you. Jill Scott and Erykah Badu in the lineup. It's magic.
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0: 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Some call it flavor. 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